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7: Here's your B94 forecast. Mainly clear skies tonight with lows around 46. Ample sunshine expected tomorrow. Daytime highs approaching 79. Clear skies tomorrow night. Lows level off around 49. Dry with temperatures above average Thursday and Friday and highs from the low 80s to the mid 80s. From the Weatherology Weather Lab, I'm meteorologist Jennifer Wojcicki on B94. Right now, it's 65 degrees.
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We've been certified as the number one hit music station and the winner of this year's All Your Favorite Songs Award. Here, have another. 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

0: So I'll tell you, the last like 15 years or so, people complain about people using their cell phones all the time at concerts. And I love Billie Eilish because she says, I absolutely support all of my fans using their phones at our concerts. 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I love her.
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Somewhere between work, emails, and errands, we suggest you slip in some of your favorite songs. Even your doing nothing moments deserve a great soundtrack. Today's best music, B94. Oh!

Mars and I Just Might, right there. Some really good movies that are out right now. I haven't seen them yet, but the trailers are phenomenal. Is God Is looks so good. Vivica A. Fox is in that. Looking forward to it. Also In the Gray, this one I'm kind of excited about as well. Jake Gyllenhaal, Henry Cavill, and Isa Gonzalez are a team of elite covert operatives. Now they're trying to steal back apparently a $1 billion fortune that's pretty much being guarded by a huge army on a private island. Looks so good. I'm

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9: Here's your B94 forecast. Mainly clear skies tonight with lows around 46. Ample sunshine expected tomorrow. Daytime highs approaching 79. Clear skies tomorrow night. Lows level off around 49. Dry with temperatures above average Thursday and Friday and highs from the low 80s to the mid 80s. From the Weatherology Weather Lab, I'm meteorologist Jennifer Wojcicki on B94. Right now, it's 58 degrees.
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0: Okay, so this is good to know, and I am definitely guilty of being angry and going and working out. 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

Remember when your parents punished you by sending you to your room? 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
5: Here's your B94 forecast. Mainly clear skies tonight with lows around 46. Ample sunshine expected tomorrow, daytime highs approaching 79. Clear skies, tomorrow night, lows level off around 49. Dry with temperatures above average Thursday and Friday, and highs from the low 80s to the mid 80s. From the Weatherology Weather Lab, I'm meteorologist Jennifer Wojcicki on B94. Right now, it's 56 degrees.
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0: Alex Warren right there in Ordinary. So the Cooking Network, the Food Network, has a new show coming up. And I'm not going to lie, I'm kind of excited about it. There's going to be 100 cooks. And I guess it's going to be one of the biggest home cooking shows of all time. I'm looking forward to it. I love to cook.
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2: Here's your B94 forecast. Lows of aloft around 46 overnight under mainly clear skies. Ample sunshine expected Wednesday. High temperatures reach up to 79. Clear skies Wednesday night. Lows dip down to about 49. Dry with temperatures a bit above average Thursday and Friday, and highs from the low 80s to the mid 80s. From the Weatherology Weather Lab, I'm meteorologist Jennifer Wojcicki on B94. Right now, 53.
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Even your doing nothing moments deserve a great soundtrack. This is B94.

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Because it knows you want to hear more music. 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

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We picked it out special just for you. 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

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And when it's payday, you go shopping. Yeah, we understand. Don't worry, we'll be right here when you get back. 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
1: This is a Fox News alert. I'm Sue Guzman. Polls are closed in California, where primary voters are choosing a mayor and who will move forward in the race for governor. In Iowa tonight, Republican Congresswoman Ashley Hinson has won her party's nomination for U.S. Senate.
2: Full speed, no hesitation, no holding back. But it has been such an honor to visit with supporters of all 99 counties in this state. I can tell you, guess what? I have been to all of them.
1: State lawmaker Josh Turek won on the Democratic side. The seat's being vacated by Republican Senator Joni Ernst. Florida inmate put to death 3 decades after killing a baby.
3: Andrew Richard Lucard was executed for the 1997 killing of his girlfriend's infant daughter, Gabrielle Henshaw. After murdering the 5-month-old, he threw the body into a pond.
1: Fox's Tom Graham. 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
4: Here's your B94 forecast. Lows level off around 46 overnight under mainly clear skies. Ample sunshine expected Wednesday. High temperatures reach up to 79. Clear skies Wednesday night. Lows dip down to about 49. Dry with temperatures a bit above average Thursday and Friday, and highs from the low 80s to the mid 80s. From the Weatherology Weather Lab, I'm meteorologist Jennifer Wojcicki on B94. Currently 52.

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What we've got here is your favorite hit music starter pack. 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Like this one. Enjoy. This is B.

Great music is cheaper than therapy. It makes you feel good and it's much easier to find. Yeah, we're right here when you need us. 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
1: This is a Fox News alert. I'm Sue Guzman. Ballot counting underway in six states where primaries were held Tuesday, including California. Congresswoman Ashley Hinton has won the Republican nomination for Senate in Iowa, slamming her opponent, Democratic State Representative Josh Turek.
2: He would mean more taxes, fewer jobs, higher prices, less certainty.
1: Senate seat currently held by Republican Joni Ernst, who's retiring. Trump-backed Republican Randy Feenstra lost a five-way Iowa race for governor. In New Mexico, Democrat Deb Haaland and Republican Gregory Hull won Tuesday's New Mexico primary and advanced to the November election. And in New Jersey, incumbent Democrat Senator Cory Booker will face Justin Murphy, who won the New Jersey Republican Senate primary. 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
3: Here's your B94 forecast. Lows level off around 46 overnight under mainly clear skies. Ample sunshine expected Wednesday. High temperatures reach up to 79. Clear skies Wednesday night. Lows dip down to about 49. Dry with temperatures a bit above average Thursday and Friday, and highs from the low 80s to the mid 80s. From the Weatherology Weather Lab, I'm meteorologist Jennifer Wojcicki on B94. Right now, it's 51 degrees.
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1: News, I'm Ted Lindner. Los Angeles Mayor Karen Bass has advanced to a November runoff election in her bid for a second term. More than a dozen candidates facing off in an all-party primary in the mayor's race. Since no candidate's on track to earn more than 50% of the vote, the top two finishers move on to a runoff this fall. Currently in second place is Republican former reality TV star Spencer Pratt. In Iowa, Republican Congresswoman Ashley Hinson has won her party's nomination for U.S. Senate. She says opponent State Representative Josh Turek has his priorities wrong.
2: He would mean more taxes, fewer jobs, higher prices, less certainty. He puts illegals before Americans, before Iowans. Criminals before victims.
1: President Trump endorsed Hinson. Turek defeated Democrat State Senator Zach Walls in the primary. 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
3: Here's your B94 forecast. Lows around 46 overnight under mainly clear skies. Daytime highs approaching 79 Wednesday. Ample sunshine expected. Lows level off around 49 Wednesday night. Clear skies. Dry with temps a bit above average Thursday and Friday, and highs from the low 80s to the mid 80s. From the Weatherology Weather Lab, I'm meteorologist Jennifer Wojcicki on B94. Right now, 49.

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0: 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It's Kendall, and the playlist continues. Kelly Clarkson, Somber, and Rihanna coming right up. Don't go anywhere.
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1: This is a Fox News alert. I'm Sue Guzman. Los Angeles Mayor Karen Bass advances to a November runoff as she seeks a second term.
2: I appreciate you for standing with me when others doubted me, because you know who I am. I have devoted my entire life to serving the city that I love, where I was born, and I'm going to continue to do that all the way to victory in November.
1: Spencer Pratt and Ether Robin battling to face off against her. In the California governor's race, Steve Hilton currently leading the vote count, followed by Xavier Becerra and Tom Steyer.
3: Hundreds of years, people have come to California to follow their dreams. But now they're leaving. Well, that's what we're going to turn around. We are going to make California the best place in the world to start and run a business, to start and raise a family. This is the place.
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4: Here's your B94 forecast. Lows around 46 overnight under mainly clear skies. Daytime highs approaching 79 Wednesday. Ample sunshine expected. Lows level off around 49 Wednesday night, clear skies. Dry with temps a bit above average Thursday and Friday, and highs from the low 80s to the mid 80s. From the Weatherology Weather Lab, I'm meteorologist Jennifer Wojcicki on B94. Right now, 49.
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And now, a friendly reminder from us to you. Always make good choices. And it sounds like you're off to a good start. Because you're listening to us. Today's best music. 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Oh.

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1: This is a Fox News alert. I'm Ted Lindner. Los Angeles Mayor Karen Bass has advanced to a November runoff in her bid for a second term. More than a dozen candidates facing off in an all-party primary in the mayor's race. Since no candidate's on track to earn more than 50% of the vote, the top two finishers move on to a runoff. Currently in second place, Republican former reality TV star Spencer Pratt. In Iowa, Republican Congressman Ashley Hinson has won her party's nomination for U.S. Senate. She talked about her opponent, State Representative Josh Turek.
2: He would mean more taxes, fewer jobs, higher prices, less certainty. He puts illegals before Americans, before Iowans, criminals before victims.
1: Turek defeated Democrat State Senator Zach Walls in the primary. In New Jersey, Justin Murphy won the Republican Party's nomination for Senate. He'll take on Democrat Cory Booker. 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
3: Here's your B94 forecast. Ample sunshine expected today with daytime highs approaching 79. Clear skies again tonight, lows level off around 50. Mainly sunny skies tomorrow, highs level off around 82. Low 80s Friday and Saturday with a slight chance for storms Saturday. From the Weatherology Weather Lab, I'm meteorologist Jennifer Wojcicki on B94. Currently, it's 48 degrees.
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We'd like you to know that we are just talented human beings playing the hottest hits made by other talented human beings. 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

0: 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Thanks for hanging with me. It's Kendall. I gotta go, but the playlist continues. And Ella Langley's up next. Have a fabulous day.
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1: This is a Fox News alert. I'm Sue Guzman. Los Angeles Mayor Karen Bass advancing to a November runoff as she seeks a second term. She could be facing a runoff against Republican Spencer Pratt.
2: I hope she's ready, you know, because I literally could not be more excited.
1: In the California governor's race, Steve Hilton currently leading the vote count.
3: Hundreds of years, people have come to California to follow their dreams. But now they're leaving. Well, that's what we're going to turn around. We are going to make California the best place in the world to start and run a business, to start and raise a family. This is the place.
1: General election set for November 3rd. U.S. forces launching fresh self-defense strikes on Iran after thwarting new attacks. President Trump says the peace talks have been going on. 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
4: From the Laurel Media Newsroom, I'm Johnny Marks. Pennsylvania State Police say that five people were killed in crashes over the Memorial Day weekend. 843 crashes were investigated in total, and 399 arrests for DUI made by state police. Troopers said that fatalities were down by two units from last year. However, total crashes were up by a total of 93. The House returns to Harrisburg this week as talks about the state budget continue. State Representative Martin Kauser.
5: I'm continuing to push for a final budget that respects the taxpayers, that doesn't spend more money than what we have coming in, and funds the core functions of government.
4: City police in St. Mary's called to a residence on Brussels Street for a report of a harassment incident. As a result, a known 35-year-old St. Mary's man received a citation for harassment after engaging in a course of conduct of harassing an employee and an owner of a local roofing company. St. Mary's community pool has been filled and is closer to opening this summer. However, organizers say there's more work to be done. Operating hours, membership information, swim lessons, and other programming details are yet to be finalized. St. Mary's Heritage Preservation Group looking for volunteers to water flowers downtown during the summer season. All help is appreciated, and if you are interested, you can contact Monica Redkowski at 814-834-6848. St. Mary's Methodist Church Rummage and Bake Sale this year is Friday, June 12th from 8 to 5, and on June 13th from 8 until 1. That will take place at the St. Mary's Methodist Pavilion located on South Michael Road in St. Mary's. Still time to register for the Cameron County Golf Outing this year. That's on June 11th at 11 a.m., and that's at the Emporium Country Club. That's the latest from the Laurel Media Newsroom.
6: Here's your B94 forecast. Ample sunshine expected today, with daytime highs approaching 79. Clear skies again tonight, lows level off around 50. Mainly sunny skies tomorrow, highs level off around 82. Low 80s, Friday and Saturday, with a slight chance for storms, Saturday. From the Weatherology Weather Lab, I'm meteorologist Jennifer Wojcicki on B94. Currently 40.
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12: Here's your B94 forecast. Ample sunshine expected today with daytime highs approaching 79. Clear skies again tonight, lows level off around 50. Mainly sunny skies tomorrow, highs level off around 82. Low 80s Friday and Saturday with a slight chance for storms Saturday. From the Weatherology Weather Lab, I'm meteorologist Jennifer Wojcicki on B94. Currently 40.
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2: Here's your B94 forecast. Ample sunshine expected today with daytime highs approaching 79. Clear skies again tonight, lows level off around 50. Mainly sunny skies tomorrow, highs level off around 82. Low 80s Friday and Saturday with a slight chance for storms Saturday. From the Weatherology Weather Lab, I'm meteorologist Jennifer Wojcicki on B94. Currently 40.
3: Joey and Lauren, Fix My Life is coming up next. And, well, Tyson says we have money for our son who just graduated high school, but things have changed, and I don't think we want to just hand him the money anymore.
4: Yeah, do you give your child the money? Hear Tyson's story next on Joey and Lauren.
5: Roses are red, violets are blue. We play your favorites and the ones you forgot about, too. This is B94. Oh!

0: things have changed. He's one. They basically, yeah, basically. Well, I'll read it to you, okay? So Tyson sent us a message. And by the way, if you ever want to get on Fix My Life, you can send us a message, social media. We got an email out there somewhere, whatever. And we would love to help solve your problems. This one says, well, my son has graduated and things have changed in the last year to 18 months. My son has gone all in on the travel, be an internet personality, and not exactly the trade school or college plan like we thought. Here's the problem. My wife and I have set up a nest egg for him, but definitely that doesn't feel right considering his priorities have changed. My wife says it's still his. I say let's wait it out. Heck, I've even thought about using it to a boat. For a boat.
1: Jeez.
0: Can you help us out? Love to hear other parents' perspectives that have maybe had this happen. And yeah, I mean, kids, you think your kid is going to be one way, they probably turn out a different way, which is totally fine, but it's also
1: very common.
0: Mm-hmm. I've got some family members that I feel like we're probably in the same situation where it's like, oh, we thought it was going to be college or maybe a trade school or maybe a job or you're going to be a real estate agent or you thought something was going to
1: turn
0: into a career.
1: Or take over the family business. I've seen those situations
0: farmers,
1: too.
0: Oh my, I'm from a farming town. Mm-hmm. Guess what? Most farmers are relying on their oldest child or one of their children to take over the farm, and there's plenty of kids that go, Dad, Mom, don't want to be a farmer.
1: I don't want to do that. Yeah, okay, so your child is entitled, in my opinion, this is totally opinion-based, your child is entitled to have a life and career that they desire to have. I think that it's unfair to just think your child wants exactly what you want, and that will be a pill that I have to swallow one day, I'm sure, when our kids are older, but right now we're talking about monster trucks and Paw Patrol, so we're not even there yet, right? But I also hate giving financial advice. I just feel like I don't want to say the wrong thing. But I don't know that you withhold it completely, but I also don't think you give it all. Because I think it's a dangerous, slippery slope depending on the situation with your kid. My thing would be talk to them about what's important. And what is important is having a job. Like, to survive, you have to have a job. So if your child just wants to float around and never work or just use money off of you guys, like that is also a problem too, right? Having a job is very important. What job do they want? How will they achieve getting that job? Does it require schooling? I mean, there's a lot to it.
0: Training or whatever.
1: Yeah.
0: But let's just throw out a figure. And I don't know what the figure is. He did not put the figure in there. I mean, to me, that would maybe change things a little bit. But let's just go $20,000. Let's just say it's $20,000. If you gave your, which is not, that's not life changing. That won't pay for all of schooling. That won't pay, right? But it'll still obviously help with whatever.
1: Yeah.
0: But if your son was like, hey, I want to travel the world and I'm going to live off this $20,000 till I run out, would that be seen as a wise spend of the money? Some people may say yes. Some people literally may say traveling the world, you learn things, cultures, all that stuff. But I can see someone saying,
1: do it now before you have a family. When
0: but I can see someone saying $20,000 and it goes on a trip and it's used when you're not working. Because the problem is if you travel the world, most people aren't working when they're traveling the world.
1: So wait, does the son know about the money?
0: I don't think so. Because he said nest egg. I mean, maybe. I wasn't given anything when I graduated, but I mean, I'll get something with my parents that I think, but I don't ask them. Maybe I should.
1: It's a weird conversation.
0: It is kind of weird. I'm just assuming I'll get something when they die, but.
1: Yeah. I mean, you'll get a lot less than the rest of your siblings because they love you the least.
0: Yeah.
1: But, you know.
0: My advice, hold on to
1: just
0: it.
1: Just kidding.
0: Hold on to it. And don't hold on to it to say when you go to college or when you go to trade school. It is your money. It's not your kids' money. It is your money. But the whole plan for that money was to help your son out when they go out into the quote-unquote real world. I would hold it. I hope it's investing, so it's gaining interest. And I would wait for that first time you feel like he's making that responsible step to whatever the career will be or whatever the future will be. The moment my son says, I want to do this when I grow up, or I want to do this, or I want to buy my first house, then the nest egg goes to them.
1: I think when your child expresses the desire to purchase a home or buy a car or start a business. No, not a car. If they didn't have one. What about starting a business?
0: Yes.
1: Starting a business. Obviously some sort of a trade school or training.
0: Yep.
1: What about buying a house? Place to live.
0: Yes. Yes. I'm fine with buying a house, but I would say interest rates and those things. Yes. But the problem is with the car, it's a depreciating asset. So it doesn't, most homes appreciate.
1: What if the car is to help with a business that they're trying to start? Yep.

0: Yes. And if, I would say this, if the car's a responsible car, but if you're like, I need
1: a
0: Bugatti.
1: I'm such a freaking sucker. If this is our gift, like, here, baby, anything you want,
0: yeah, but
1: save
0: the,
1: this
0: but the
1: for
0: car, the car has to be, I'm not saying they have to buy a boring car, but they, the car has to be, so I'll take it back on the car, but it's got to be a responsible car.
1: Yeah.
0: It doesn't say it can't have flash, but if it's like something with a body kit that can't even go over
1: I'm
0: a
1: not
0: speed bump.
1: That.
0: All right. Well, let's do this. 68719.
1: What
0: I guarantee.
1: Do we know?
0: What,
1: our kids
0: you're right.
1: Little.
0: We don't know anything. 68719. Parents, where you feel like I've got this money for my kid, but I'm really worried they're going to blow it if I give it to them now. How do you handle this? We'll read your text coming up next. It's Joey and Lauren.
2: They say the holy water's watered down, and this town's lost its faith. Our colors will fade eventually. So if our time is running out, day after day, we'll make the mundane a masterpiece. Oh my, my, oh my, my love. I take one look at you, you're taking me out.

0: It's Joey and Lauren. It has fixed my life. Tyson sent us a message. He says that he's in a sticky parent situation. We do need to throw out disclaimers. We're not giving official financial advice, and we don't know what we're talking about. Our kids are very young, okay? But he says they have a nest egg for their son when he graduates. He has graduated, but they said the last year to 18 months, it's been a little wild where a lot of priorities have changed for their son. And by the way, he was like college, trade school, anything responsible, but his son is like going all in on the, hey, give me the money and I'll go to Europe for 3 weeks. I don't know how long you could last on whatever the nest egg is, but
1: sure.
0: Basically this idea of let me go on a crazy experience, spend a lot of money on the experience. I won't be working during that experience. And there goes the nest egg.
1: Yeah, a lot of texts on this from parents with some pretty sound advice. Some people pretty passionate. This one says, absolutely give it to him. If you've been telling him about this money, then it is his. You don't suddenly change the rules because you don't like the dream he's chosen. This one says, I was the kid in this scenario. So here's a real tried and true situation. It says, my parents gave me the money when I turned 18. I blew almost all of it, traveling, concerts, random adventures with my friends. It was the greatest year of my life, but also my biggest financial regret. If I could go back, I would beg them to hold it.
0: Lauren, ask yourself this. And that we just keep using 20,000 as the example. I don't

0: what the nest egg is. If you were 18 and your mom gave you $20,000, would you have been responsible with it?
1: Probably not. Probably not. To be, I mean, I was a pretty responsible
0: kid. I think
1: kid,
0: it's really hard for 18-year-olds to see 20 grand and to not at least be like, this could be car, this could be
1: there
0: this.
1: There needs to be some guidance with investing or this or that.
0: I mean, listen, like, we have plans for our kids, but those financial, they're locked into certain things. Our kids, you know, I'm trying to set aside for the kids, and guess what? The financial institution tells me I can't use it on certain things.
1: There's a reason why.
0: If a bank or a financial institution or an investment firm can be like, hey, it can only be used for this, why can't I as a parent say, sorry, buddy, it can only be used for this?
1: This text says, guys, we went through this exact thing. We had saved $18,000 for our son for college. He decided he wanted to backpack through Europe instead. We told him the money was for education or career training. He was not happy with us, but 2 years later, he enrolled in an electrician program and thanked us for not handing it over.
0: I feel like most kids would thank you for putting it towards something. I feel like most kids would.
1: Yeah, this one says, life isn't only about careers. If my kid wanted to see the world, learn languages, volunteer, gain life experience, I would support that. So see, there's angles on both sides. Like, if he's going to have this incredible year and learn and grow and develop as a person, some people would say, I would give money for that.
0: Is it financially responsible? I understand traveling or doing some cool experience. And I will say, if you want to travel the world, oh, heck of a lot easier before kids. Mm-hmm. But is it financially wise to take 2 months off and not work and just travel? I would say no. The most I would take off of work is like 2 weeks.
1: Yeah. You could take more off than that. Come on.
0: I would take whatever my PTO is. But
1: this one says, and by the way, a lot of people texting saying, don't even tell him about it. If he doesn't know, don't tell him yet. But this one says, we compromised. Our son actually got 25% of the money we saved for travel and to figure himself out. The other 75% stayed untouched until he chose what
0: Brilliant.
1: He wanted to do.
0: Okay. Brilliant. I don't know why I didn't think about this. Budget the nest egg. So then you tell them what the whole nest egg is, and you divide it in what is, and you give the portion for fun. I think that's maybe the best thing, because that's what we do with our own life. What we should be doing with our own life is the money we make from our job, we divide it into bills, we divide it into savings, we divide it into emergencies, we divide it into fun. And maybe that's what you need to do. So instead of all 25 goes to boring stuff, maybe you say, all right, here's 20,000. You get 3,000 for fun. Sure. Go decide what you want to do with that $3,000.
1: One other text here says, my parents held my college fund when I dropped out. I was furious for years, but looking back now at 35, they saved me from making a very expensive mistake.
0: I mean, I've thought of a few things. You can turn it into a retirement account, so you can turn it to when they retire. So be like, all right, you'll get it when you're 65 or whatever. The other thing is, and this I think is key, don't tell your kids. I'm not telling our kids. I mean, our boys, you know, I'm not telling them. Mm-hmm. I'm not going to say, hey, boys, look what your account says. Nope. No. They will find out at the end.
1: Yep.
0: And if whatever I have a
1: boat,
0: looks
1: like.
0: I have a boat.
1: If we go on a really fancy vacation, well, then whatever.
0: Sorry, boys, we missed your vacation. We went to Turks and Caicos. All right. Well, keep texting us. It's Joey and Lauren.
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3: 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Coming up from the Pittsburgh Steelers, Nick Herbig was going into the final year of his rookie deal, but it's not going to be that way. The edge rusher has agreed to a 4-year contract extension. The total value, $100 million. It includes $40 million in guaranteed money. He was a fourth round selection in 2023, and he's coming off a year where he had a career high 7.5 sacks. Pittsburgh Pirates baseball, they knock off the Houston Astros yesterday 10-6. O'Neill Cruz and Brandon Lau each hit 3-run home runs in the contest. Jake Mangum had career-high 4 hits. That series continues today. Paul Skeens going for the Buccos. He enters with a 6-5 record. 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I'm Matt Pauly with the Sports Flash on B94.
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4: Here's your B94 forecast. Ample sunshine expected today with daytime highs approaching 79. Clear skies again tonight, lows level off around 50. Mainly sunny skies tomorrow, highs level off around 82. Low 80s Friday and Saturday with a slight chance for storms Saturday. From the Weatherology Weather Lab, I'm meteorologist Jennifer Wojcicki on B94. Currently 40.
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0: you're not stressed all day long. This one says, would you rather relive high school with everything that you know now or start life over again at age 25?
1: I ain't going back to high school. I ain't going back to high school.
0: You couldn't pay me.
1: No way. Because while I may know a bunch of things, I have to go to high school now in today's day and age. And I'm not ready for the skibbity toilet riz. I'm not ready for that. No way.
0: That's true. Because I thought school was hard when I was in high school. But I think now is.
1: No.
0: Bless you kids that are in high school. Bless you.
1: I don't know how y'all are doing it.
0: It's rough. But I think you're right.
1: Isn't homework dying? Like, the homework's not as much of a thing anymore. Can anybody confirm that? I mean, our son was just in kindergarten and he didn't have homework, but like.
0: I actually think that that's inaccurate.
1: Okay.
0: Because I do think there's a lot of kids that still do a lot of homework.
1: Because that homework, I would rather have a job I hate than homework. Seriously, I hated homework and tests and all that stuff. I am so glad the real world doesn't have just a bunch of tests left and right.
0: Think of homework now, though. I feel like kids be cheating with ChatGPT.
1: Oh, I can't imagine.
0: I'm just saying. You probably are. This one says, would you rather find out that your spouse spent $10,000 without telling you or snoop through every message on your phone?
1: Go ahead.
0: Snoop through my messages.
1: Who wrote that text? I don't care.
0: Joey, you spend 10 grand without telling me. I'd be like, first of all, where'd you get the money?
1: Yeah.
0: No way.
1: Snoop through the messages.
0: Please
1: I do not care. Go look at my text. I don't care. You're going to be embarrassed because you're going to be like, you're such an idiot in the... You're gonna laugh at how I text my buddies.
0: It's also a lot of texts to myself reminding myself of stuff.
1: Yeah.
0: So it's just me talking to myself.
1: Go ahead. Go look at my photos, my search history. I don't care.
0: That is your Would You Rather Wednesday.
1: It's Joey and Lauren.
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3: Fox News, I'm CJ Papa. California officials still counting votes in those primary races. Republican gubernatorial candidate Steve Hilton.
4: I'm here to fight for you and to help you to have that chance at following your dream, whatever it is.
3: And Democrat Javier Becerra.
5: As your governor, I am ready to lead the fight to uphold California's promise.
3: Are leading an unofficial early returns. Meanwhile,
6: incumbent Los Angeles Mayor Karen Bass has advanced to a November runoff after failing to capture 51% of the votes needed to win outright. She could face Republican reality TV star Spencer Pratt.
3: That's Fox's Sue Guzman. Pratt looking to hold on to second place. Democrat Nithya Raman has not conceded yet. Republican Congressman Ashley Hinson, trouncing her opponent, will run for the open U.S. Senate seat in November against Democrat Josh Turek, who defeated Zach Walls. 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
7: From the Laurel Media Newsroom, I'm Johnny Marks. Pennsylvania State Police say that 5 people were killed in crashes over the Memorial Day weekend. 843 crashes were investigated in total, and 399 arrests for DUI made by state police. Troopers said that fatalities were down by 2 units from last year. However, total crashes were up by a total of 93. The House returns to Harrisburg this week as talks about the state budget continue. State Representative Martin Kauser.
8: I'm continuing to push for a final budget that respects the taxpayers, that doesn't spend more money than what we have coming in, and funds the core functions of government.
7: City police in St. Mary's called to a residence on Brussels Street for a report of a harassment incident. As a result, a known 35-year-old St. Mary's man received a citation for harassment after engaging in a course of conduct of harassing an employee and an owner of a local roofing company. St. Mary's community pool has been filled and is closer to opening this summer. However, organizers say there's more work to be done. Operating hours, membership information, swim lessons, and other programming details are yet to be finalized. St. Mary's Heritage Preservation Group looking for volunteers to water flowers downtown during the summer season. All help is appreciated, and if you are interested, you can contact Monica Redkowski at 814-834-6848. St. Mary's Methodist Church Rummage and Bake Sale this year is Friday, June 12th from 8 to 5, and on June 13th from 8 until 1. That will take place at the St. Mary's Methodist Pavilion located on South Michael Road in St. Mary's. Still time to register for the Cameron County Golf Outing this year. That's on June 11th at 11 a.m., and that's at the Emporium Country Club. That's the latest from the Laurel Media Newsroom.
9: Here's your B94 forecast. ample sunshine.

0: Expected today with daytime highs approaching 79. Clear skies again tonight, lows level off around 50. Mainly sunny skies tomorrow, highs level off around 82. Low 80s Friday and Saturday with a slight chance for storms Saturday. From the Weatherology Weather Lab, I'm meteorologist Jennifer Wojcicki on B94. Currently 40.
1: Here we go. Let's do this thing. Good morning, Lauren. How we doing?
2: Good morning. I'm good, except my legs are sore. So I ran a mile with the kids the other day, and Ran was like kind of our six-year-old Ran. I kind of jogged with our three-year-old, and I am sore. And this was like 4 days ago.
1: You're also like, you had so much fun, which I admit it was a fun time. You're like, we should be a running family. I'm like, I don't know if 1 mile constitutes us becoming a running family.
2: I was humbled very quickly.
1: Yeah.
2: Very good. It was a very long mile for me.
1: All right. Trending stories are coming up next.
2: There is something that Apple is developing, the anti-snatching feature with your phone. It's next on Joey and Lauren.
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10: Here's your B94 forecast. Ample sunshine expected today with daytime highs approaching 79. Clear skies tonight, lows level off around 50. Tomorrow, highs around 82. Temps above average Friday and Saturday with highs in the low 80s. Slight chance of thunderstorms Saturday. From the Weatherology Weather Lab, I'm meteorologist Jennifer Wojcicki on B94. Currently 40.
11: We thought about taking it down a notch, because we're starting to make our competitors look bad. But, nah. Here's another hit. This is B94.

0: It's Joey and Lauren, and I am being banned from parking garages. That is what Lauren has told me. And I'll be honest,
1: I'm revoking your license. This needs a sip. Before I even get into this, because I'm so freaking baffled by what happened.
0: This makes me feel like Jim Carrey in Dumb and Dumber. Like, you've never made a mistake. Like, you've never made a mistake.
1: Yeah, I've never done what you've done. I have never done what you've done.
0: We are what, 2 months removed from you almost breaking my side mirror, leaving the garage?
1: The only problems, and I will admit it, the only problems I've had behind the wheel of our vehicles was two mirror incidents. One, the mirror had damage. The second one was completely and totally fine. Okay. And
0: it wasn't that long ago, if you remember a story about Lauren backing up my truck out of the garage and literally the mirror hitting the side of the garage, and Lauren just keeps going back, and it's folding backwards.
1: And it was fine. It was great.
0: Somehow it was.
1: No damage. No damage at all. You, on the other hand, have done what you did a couple of days ago. You have done this with a work vehicle with damage.
0: Not a couple of days ago. That was years ago.
1: No, but the same incident. And then a couple of days ago, what you've done now to our vehicle. And I'm a little concerned that maybe you just need to stop driving.
0: I have said this from the beginning. Parking garages, they're not meant for normal drivers. They're meant for people that know what they're doing.
1: So we're in a parking garage. And the best part of all this, our kids are with us.
0: Oh, gosh.
1: And our kids were freaking out. It was the most chaotic moment, I think, of our entire family's lives. So we're in this parking garage. And we go to this event, and you backed up into the spot, plenty of room. You went up as far as you could, basically.
0: Yeah, I don't mess around with open spots in parking garages on the lower levels, because I'm like, nope, I'm not trying to squeeze in. I'll just go to the top.
1: And as we're leaving, a couple hours later, we're leaving, and before we start to pull out of the spot, you go, do I have enough room to pull out of here? Yeah. Am I going to hit that car? And I said, no, you're totally fine. And you were all like timid and kind of nervous about it. I'm like, you're fine. Trust me, you're fine. And you pull out. You're fine. You didn't hit the car. I thought, crisis averted. Nothing's going to happen. Now, that was the only concern and worry. No, as we start to come down like the decline of the parking garage.
0: Going around the ramp corner.
1: And you go to turn the corner where there's the massive cement pillar, this big old truck is coming around the opposite direction. Now, I will give you this. The truck that was coming around the opposite direction was coming way too tight into our space.
0: Which I just have to say to the truck, do you just think no one else is in the parking garage? Because the truck was in the middle of the lane.
1: He needed to be way over on his right more.
0: Very true. Thank you, Lauren. Thank you.
1: So in effort to figure out what this guy's doing, you kind of cut it tighter to the right to give room for him. Probably in hindsight, we should have just waited, let the dude
0: turn. We should have just waited. But I think everyone's kind of stubborn, and you're like, well, do we need to stop? Do I need to back up? But we're like, no. So I just kind of pull off to the right a little bit more.
1: Closer to the cement pillar. And anyway, as we're making this right around the pillar, the loudest,
0: I mean,
1: most
0: insane,
1: chaotic, most damaged-sounding noises came from the side of the truck. And I thought either you collided with this dude's truck or you definitely hit the side of this parking garage. But it sounded horrible. I was like, oh my gosh.
0: What would you make this sound? I mean, it was...
1: But also like a bang at the same time. It sounded like a car accident. Like, it sounded crazy. And it doesn't help that there's like a big echo in a parking garage. Our kids start crying. You crashed the truck. You broke my truck, Dad. Like, and they're freaking out. And of course, you're like, everybody shut up.
0: I believe I said everyone shut up. I think it's that's what. But in my opinion, why do the kids in the booster seats get to be the freaking peanut gallery? Like, they know how to drive. They're not going to have to worry about driving when they have their license.

0: every car will be self-driving.
1: And I know better. I said not a word because I was
0: thank
1: like,
0: you.
1: If I start talking, it's going to turn into a fight because you're already
0: you literally were silent.
1: So I was like, I said nothing, but in the back of my mind, I'm going, thank goodness it wasn't me. I'm thinking like, thank goodness I'm not driving right now. So we make the curve, the turn, you get out to assess the damage. What were you expecting?
0: I'll tell you exactly what I was expecting.
1: I thought the whole side of the truck was going to be ripped off.
0: I thought the tail light was going to be hanging by the wires. I thought what I pictured is I rounded the corner, I hit the parking garage, and it just ripped off because the tail light kind of sticks out a little bit on the side. And I thought it caught it. And like half the bumper was going to be off. That would have been bad. And yes, it could have been worse. But I will tell you, the whole backside of our truck it looks like we were in a NASCAR race. It is scratched to the bare metal on a huge section of it. And I'm embarrassed. And I think this is the universe saying, you thought you were a truck guy, huh? That's what it is. Let's just call it what it is. The universe is saying, you thought you could handle a truck, didn't you, buddy? So Joey true. And Lauren.
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1: Here's your B94 forecast. Ample sunshine expected today with daytime highs approaching 79. Clear skies tonight, lows level off around 50. Tomorrow, highs around 82. Temps above average Friday and Saturday with highs in the low 80s. Slight chance of thunderstorms Saturday. From the Weatherology Weather Lab, I'm meteorologist Jennifer Wojcicki on B94. Currently 40.
2: It's Joey and Lauren, make up or break up. 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
3: Yeah, she's grossed out. Would you be grossed out? 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
4: 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Well, we've got you covered. 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

0: You know, I played darts with some girlfriends on a camping trip. So if I say a triple 20,
1: you know what I'm talking about?
0: What's that?
1: If I say a triple 20, you know what I'm talking about?
0: Maybe I don't.
1: Okay, all right.
0: Maybe I don't remember.
1: Luke's not hearing from Misty anymore. Hello, Luke. Welcome to Makeup or Breakup. How are you?
2: Hey, guys. I'm doing not too bad.
1: Yeah, yeah.
0: Okay.
1: We're doing well. So you said that you felt like you had a good time. You went to, I think you said, like a brew pub. You had some food. You played some darts. Got to know each other. But now nothing from Misty?
2: Yeah, it just like very strange. And we were just having a really, really, really, really great conversation for, you know, I felt like I lost track of time. We went home and then I didn't hear from her. I texted her a couple of times and I don't know what happened. I mean, I'm kind of worried, but you know.
1: You're not like a big rule guy when it comes to darts. You weren't like, excuse me, your toe was over the line. Nothing like that.
2: No, not at all. A lot of the times I feel like I'm just like, you know, throwing things around. It's a really good conversation piece
1: to have.
2: You're occupied and you get to say whatever.
1: Okay, because sometimes people get weird. It's like, I played pickleball with some people, and I'm like, okay, let's all calm down, all right?
2: I'm competitive, but no, not that bad.
1: Okay.
0: When you guys said goodbye at the end of the date, was there talks about going out again? Did you say, like, hey, we should do this again sometime? And how was that received?
2: Yeah, I mean, she said absolutely. I kind of kept it, like, you know, cool, and I didn't try to, like, go in and, you know, put a move on her or anything like that. I just, you know, wanted to see her again. Mm-hmm. I really enjoyed my time. And she said that we'll absolutely set up something later. So I don't know.
1: All right. Well, we'll play a song, Luke. We'll come back and call Misty, okay?
2: Okay, great. Thank you.
1: Okay, Luke is with us. Misty is coming up next with Makeup or Breakup. It's Joey and Lauren.

0: Not a huge fan of that, by the way. But we've got Misty's number. Let's talk to Misty.
1: Hello.
0: Hello, is this Misty?
1: Hey, yeah, it's Misty.
0: Misty, hey, this is Joey and Lauren in the Morning, Morning Radio Show. And
2: hey, Misty.
0: How are you?
1: Hello. I'm good.
0: Hi. Well, hey.
2: Hello.
0: Long story short, Luke reached out to us and wanted us to call you. This is what we call makeup or breakup, where we help people that have been ghosted and we understand you're not talking to them anymore.
1: No. Oh my gosh. No, I'm not talking to him. I do need to text him back. I don't know what to say.
0: Okay. I like how you're not talking to him, but you're also not talking to him. So you're not texting
1: him.
0: What is there a reason, or are you just not, you haven't gotten around to it? Like what's,
1: I haven't gotten around to it, but honestly, there is a reason, I guess. I mean, I don't know. You just told me something that just kind of stuck with me in my head. And I'm like, I just don't know if I can be with somebody with that choice. I just don't know if I can. Like, it was just a little weird. I mean, I shouldn't even know this yet, but he told me while we were playing darts. I mean, granted, we were having drinks and, you know, we're having fun.
0: Mm-hmm.
1: And he's a cool guy. I mean, put that down. He's very cool. We had a great time. But he told me at that moment that he does not wear underwear, and he never will.
0: Okay.
1: And he went on to say it's because of the microplastics in the underwear.
0: Okay. Microplastics are the thing now. Everyone's very worried about him. So he does not wear any underwear at all.
1: Never, ever, evidently.
2: Okay.
1: And I don't know if I can be with a man who will never wear underwear, you guys. I mean, I don't know. I feel like mentally I need a man who wears underwear.
2: I'm processing this because a lot of times people, they choose not to wear underwear for many reasons, right? I know people who don't, and I find it odd. I find it unsanitary. Maybe is that the ick you're getting? A little bit like, oh, it feels kind of gross, or like, what's the biggest issue with the non-underwearing situation? And also, that is weird to know about your first date right away. Like, it is a very odd thing to be told.
0: But maybe after a few drinks and darts, he's like, let's just get it out of the way. I'm commando right now. But honestly, if someone's like, I don't want to deal with these microplastics, is that not a good enough reason?
1: In regular clothes, too. I mean, I feel like the options are like all or nothing. I just love that intermediary stage, you know, when you're like half dressed. I just don't think I can live without half dressed in my life.
0: Well, Misty, Luke is actually with us. Definitely not wearing underwear. We know that now.
2: Now everybody knows.
0: Yeah. Luke, everyone has their own choice. Why bring it up on the first date, or are you glad you did?
3: Well, hey, Misty. I mean, I didn't mean to bring it up. Like, it's just like one of those like random things that I, you know, just had on my mind, and I just mentioned it. I don't wear the underwear because, you know, like I said before, the microplastics. I'm very conscious about my health. Like, I don't want anything that has microplastics in it. I don't use, deodorant that has the aluminum in it.
0: Uh-huh. Like, I know people
3: that's
0: like that.
3: The only reason why I mentioned it. I'm sorry if it came off a little weird.
1: I know we were just, you know, shooting the darts, and it took me back, but and I appreciate that, you know, health first, safety first.
0: Yeah,
2: but there's microplastics in everything.
1: Kind of got under my mind, and I was like,
0: oh. So Misty, is this something like? I mean, maybe we could find a non-microplastic underwear to find. Maybe just
2: I think cotton's pretty safe. You must be wearing polyester or something.
0: Or we could get you some sheepskin loincloth situation going on, real Tarzan. Misty, Luke, I mean, is this something? Misty, do you want to get over it, Luke? Or are you like, hey, if someone's not down for this, I'm fine with moving on. Where do we sit here?
1: Well, yeah, I mean, would you ever wear underwear that doesn't have microplastics? If you work,
3: I mean,
1: we're gonna get right down to it.
3: I mean, I'll be honest, Misty. I don't think that there's like a big deal with it. But like, these days, there's so much microplastics and everything. Because I mean, you say that there's no microplastics, but you know, you still have the band and everything.
0: Yeah,
3: so you know, I've just gotten used to like the. Being comfortable with
0: the commando.
3: It.
2: Oh my gosh.
0: Luke,
2: why do I
0: Luke,
2: feel so awkward?
0: I
2: this whole conversation
0: people.
2: Feels awkward to me.
0: Kid that went to my school. Once you go commando, you never go back. So Luke, you keep doing your thing.
2: Oh my
0: now
2: gosh.
0: I'm worried about, you know what? I'm going to take off my underwear now because I'm I got a whole Tupperware situation
2: going
0: on.
2: He's on to something.
0: All right, so it's not going to work out with you. But
2: oh,
0: you know
2: my
0: what?
2: Gosh.
0: Luke, you have all made us more aware.

0: It's Joey and Lauren. It's Makeup or Breakup. Luke went out with Misty. They did food, beer, darts. For many people, that's like the trifecta.
1: The perfect date.
0: Yeah.
1: According to Luke.
0: Says we talked about going out again. And he wasn't, you know, he says he's competitive, but he wasn't like one of those role people that's like, no, your toe was over the line or anything like that, like Lauren is with cards, which I've learned recently.

0: of what's going on down there. It's Joey and Lauren.
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2: Progressive presents the Sports Flash on B94. It looks like, indeed, the Pittsburgh Steelers are going to bring in veteran safety Darnell Savage. Earlier in the offseason, there was a flurry of reports saying that he was signing with the Steelers, but nothing official came down. Now his agent, Seth Kantz, does tell KPRC that, indeed, Savage is signing with the Steelers. Let's go to baseball, where the Pittsburgh Pirates, they get a win yesterday over the Houston Astros. 10-6 the final score. O'Neill Cruz and Brown and Brandon Lau each hit 3-run home runs. Indy Rodriguez, he adds a 2-run home run. Bubba Chandler allowed 4 runs and 5 hits in 5 innings, picking up the win. Series does continue today. Paul Skeens on the mound. He is 6-5. 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I'm Matt Pauly with the Sports Flash on B94.
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0: Dr. Tejera and his staff at Allegheny Vein and Vascular are committed to helping you maintain your quality of life by treating the source, not just the symptoms.
1: I had swelling or edema in my lower legs. 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
2: Here's your B94 forecast. Ample sunshine expected today with daytime highs approaching 79. Clear skies tonight, lows dip down to about 48. Tomorrow, daytime highs approaching 82. Temperatures above average Friday and Saturday with highs in the low 80s. Slight chance for storms Saturday. From the Weatherology Weather Lab, I'm meteorologist Jennifer Wojcicki on B94. Right now, 48.
3: All right, Lauren, let's get your cheese. What do you got today? Big moment.
4: Why should you never argue with a skunk?
3: Why should you never argue with a skunk?
4: Because it just ends up causing a stink.
3: Okay, should have known that was coming. There apparently is an okay wow trend.
4: Yes.
3: And we have to do it.
4: Yes, we are going to do it. Maybe you've seen it all over social media, but we will do it.

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2: From the Laurel Media Newsroom, I'm Johnny Marks. Pennsylvania State Police say that five people were killed in crashes over the Memorial Day weekend. 843 crashes were investigated in total, and 399 arrests for DUI made by state police. Troopers said that fatalities were down by two units from last year. However, total crashes were up by a total of 93. The House returns to Harrisburg this week as talks about the state budget continue. State Representative Martin Kauser.
3: I'm continuing to push for a final budget that respects the taxpayers, that doesn't spend more money than what we have coming in, and funds the core functions of government.
2: City police in St. Mary's called to a residence on Brussels Street for a report of a harassment incident. As a result, a known 35-year-old St. Mary's man received a citation for harassment after engaging in a course of conduct of harassing an employee and an owner of a local roofing company. St. Mary's community pool has been filled and is closer to opening this summer. However, organizers say there's more work to be done. Operating hours, membership information, swim lessons, and other programming details are yet to be finalized. St. Mary's Heritage Preservation Group looking for volunteers to water flowers downtown during the summer season. All help is appreciated, and if you are interested, you can contact Monica Redkowski at 814-834-6848. St. Mary's Methodist Church rummage and bake sale this year is Friday, June 12th from 8 to 5, and on June 13th from 8 until 1. That will take place at the St. Mary's Methodist Pavilion located on South Michael Road in St. Mary's. Still time to register for the Cameron County Golf Outing this year. That's on June 11th at 11 a.m., and that's at the Emporium Country Club. 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
4: Here's your B94 forecast. Ample sunshine expected today with daytime highs approaching 79. Clear skies tonight, lows dip down to about 48. Tomorrow, daytime highs approaching 82. Temperatures above average Friday and Saturday with highs in the low 80s. Slight chance for storms Saturday. From the Weatherology Weather Lab, I'm meteorologist Jennifer Wojcicki on B94. Right now, 48.
5: Let's do this thing. Good morning. Hour number three of the show. We are Joey and Lauren. Thanks for hanging out with us today. Lauren, hello, hello.
6: Good morning. I had a scare this morning when I got to the building. I thought I had been fired without knowing because my key card wasn't working.
5: That's it. So, check your email. Is your email working?
6: To get into our building, we each have like a little beeper, like little key card, right? And when I was trying to use mine, it kept like it wasn't working. So I actually had to call our coworker to come down and let me in. And I was like frantically checking my emails. I'm like, can I still get into my email account?
5: You know, it'd be great is if like you call like IT and you're like, hey, my key card's not working. And they're like, oh,
6: yeah, yeah. About that.
5: Have you gotten any emails today yet? Or, you know, I know I've shared this story before, but we had a coworker that worked in IT and shut down a guy's email before he found out. And he literally went and he's like, hey, my email's not working. And he was like, have you met with the boss yet?
6: No, that's so terrible.
5: That's a rough one. That's a rough one.
6: That's bad.
5: All right, we're going to play Listener versus Lauren next on Joey and Lauren.
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0: Exactly. All right, question number two, Lauren. Who is the actor to play in the most recent live-action film of Batman?
1: Oh, my gosh.
0: The most live-action film of
2: Batman. They have done a new Batman, but I haven't seen them. I know the new Joker was What's-His-Bucket, Joaquin Phoenix. Oh, my gosh. I don't know. Christian Bale was the last one that I watched.
0: That's the name I was thinking about when I was trying to help out Sarah. I was like, Christian Bale was... It's not Christian Bale. In fact, you're two behind. All right, question number three. In the auto world, EV stands for what? Talking about an automobile?
1: Electric vehicle.
0: There you go. And you are correct. So you guys exactly tie. Are you ready to find out the actor to play in the most recent live-action film of Batman?
1: Yes.
0: Robert Pattinson.
2: Oh, Robert Pattinson.
0: There's been a million of them, but why do I keep blanking on the one guy's name?
1: Christian Bale.
0: There was Christian Bale, then there was Ben Affleck. He was
1: not more recent than Christian Bale.
0: No. Yes, he was.
1: No, he was not.
0: Ben Affleck was. Yes, he was.
2: Not more recent than Christian Bale. It was before Christian Bale.
0: I don't agree with you because there was a new Batman not that long ago, but
2: really?
0: Robert Pattinson has been the most recent. Have you seen that Batman movie at all, Sarah?
3: I know is, isn't he in Twilight?
0: He is in Twilight.
3: All I can think of is Twilight. And I was listening to you guys do a Twilight bit the other week, and that's what I was thinking, but I'm like, I'm wrong.
0: No, you would have been right. Well, guess what? Ty always goes to you, Sarah, so stay on the line. We're going to hook you up, all right? Yeah, it's Joey and Lauren.
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3: Here's your B94 forecast. Ample sunshine expected today with daytime highs approaching 79. Clear skies tonight, lows dip down to about 48. Tomorrow, daytime highs approaching 82. Temperatures above average Friday and Saturday with highs in the low 80s. Slight chance for storms Saturday. From the Weatherology Weather Lab, I'm meteorologist Jennifer Wojcicki on B94. Currently 50.
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10: Here's your B94 forecast. Ample sunshine expected today, with daytime highs approaching 79. Clear skies tonight, lows dip down to about 48. Tomorrow, daytime highs approaching 82. Temperatures above average Friday and Saturday, with highs in the low 80s. Slight chance for storms Saturday. From the Weatherology Weather Lab, I'm meteorologist Jennifer Wojcicki on B94. Currently 50.
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6: 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In fact, here comes another one right now. Today's best music, B94. Oh.

0: life. Tyson sent us a message. There's a lot of parents that are probably going through this experience right now. He has a recent graduate son, and him and his wife are having this big debate over a nest egg that they set up for their son when he graduates. But they said the last year and a half, things have changed. I'll read it to you, okay? So Tyson sent us a message. By the way, if you ever want to get on Fix My Life, you can send us a message, social media. We got an email out there somewhere, whatever. And we would love to help solve your problems. This one says, well, my son has graduated and things have changed in the last year to 18 months. My son has gone all in on the travel, be an internet personality, and not exactly the trade school or college plan like we thought. Here's the problem. My wife and I have set up a nest egg for him, but definitely that doesn't feel right considering his priorities have changed. My wife says it's still his. I say let's wait it out. Heck, I've even thought about using it to a boat. For a boat.
1: Jeez.
0: Can you help us out? Love to hear other parents' perspectives that have maybe had this happen. And yeah, I mean, kids, you think your kid is going to be one way, they probably turn out a different way, which is totally fine, but it's also
1: very common.
0: Mm-hmm. I've got some family members that I feel like we're probably in the same situation where it's like, oh, we thought it was going to be college or maybe a trade school or maybe a job or you're going to be a real estate agent or you thought something was going to turn
1: take over
0: into a
1: the
0: career.
1: Family business. I've

0: thing, but I don't know that you withhold it completely, but I also don't think you give it all. Because I think it's a dangerous, slippery slope depending on the situation with your kid. My thing would be, talk to them about what's important. And what is important is having a job. Like, to survive, you have to have a job. So if your child just wants to float around and never work or just use money off of you guys, like, that is also a problem too, right? Having a job is very important. What job do they want? How will they achieve getting that job? Does it require schooling? I mean, sure. There's a lot to it.
1: Training or whatever.
0: Yeah.
1: But let's just throw out a figure. And I don't know what the figure is. He did not put the figure in there. I mean, to me, that would maybe change things a little bit. But let's just go $20,000. Let's just say it's $20,000. If you gave your, which is not, that's not life changing. That won't pay for all of schooling. That won't pay, right? But it'll still obviously help with whatever.
0: Yeah.
1: But if your son was like, hey, I want to travel the world and I'm going to live off this $20,000 till I run out, would that be seen as a wise spend of the money? Some people may say yes. Some people literally may say traveling the world, you learn things, cultures, all that stuff. But I can see someone
0: and
1: saying,
0: and do it now before you have a family when it's expensive.
1: But I can see someone saying $20,000 and it goes on a trip and it's used when you're not working. Because the problem is if you travel the world, most people aren't working when they're traveling the world. Unless.
0: So wait, does the son know about the money?
1: I don't think so. Because he said nest egg. I mean, maybe. I didn't. I mean, I wasn't given anything when I graduated. But, I mean, I'll get some of my parents that, I think. But I don't ask them. Maybe I should.
0: It's a weird conversation.
1: It is kind of weird. I'm just assuming I'll get something when they die. But
0: yeah. I mean, you'll get a lot less than the rest of your siblings because they love you the least.
1: Yeah.
0: But, you know.
1: My advice, hold on to
0: just
1: it.
0: Just kidding.
1: Hold on to it. And don't hold on to it to say when you go to college or when you go to trade school. It is your money. It's not your kid's money. It is your money. But the whole plan for that money was to help your son out when they go out into the quote-unquote real world. I would hold it. I hope it's investing, so it's gaining interest. And I would wait for that first time you feel like he's making that responsible step to whatever the career will be or whatever the future will be. The moment my son says, I want to do this when I grow up, or I want to do this, or I want to buy my first house, then the nest egg goes to them.
0: I think when your child expresses the desire to purchase a home or buy a car or start a business. No, not a car if they didn't have one. What about starting a business?
1: Yes.
0: Starting a business. Obviously some sort of a trade school or training.
1: Yep.
0: What about buying a house? Place to live.
1: Yes. Yes, I'm fine with buying a house, but I would say interest rates and those things, yes. But the problem is with a car, it's a depreciating asset. So it doesn't, most homes appreciate.
0: What if the car is to help with a business that they're trying to start?
1: Yes. And if, I would say this, if the car's a responsible car, but if you're like, I need a Bugatti.
0: I'm such a freaking sucker. If this is our gift, here, baby, anything you want, I
1: save
0: this for you.
1: The car has to be, I'm not saying they have to buy a boring car, but the car has to be, so I'll take it back on the car, but it's got to be a responsible car.
0: Yeah.
1: Doesn't say it can't have flash, but if it's like something with a body kit that can't even go over a speed bump.
0: I'm not saying that.
1: All right, well, let's do this. 68719, I guarantee.
0: What do we know? What, our kids
1: you're right, we don't know anything. 68719. Parents, where you feel like, I've got this money for my kid, but I'm really worried they're going to blow it if I give it to them now. How do you handle this? We'll read your text coming up next. It's Joey and Lauren.

Imagine working with your spouse, sharing your most intimate life details with everyone. It happens every weekday morning with Joey and Lauren on B94.

0: It's Joey and Lauren. It has fixed my life. Tyson sent us a message. He says that he's in a sticky parent situation. We do need to throw out disclaimers. We're not giving official financial advice, and we don't know what we're talking about. Our kids are very young, okay? But he says they have a nest egg for their son when he graduates. He has graduated, but they said the last year to 18 months, it's been a little wild where a lot of priorities have changed for their son. And by the way, he was like college, trade school, anything responsible, but his son is like going all in on the, hey, give me the money and I'll go to Europe for 3 weeks.
1: Right.
0: I don't know how long you could last on whatever the nest egg is, but
1: sure.

0: Basically, this idea of let me go on a crazy experience, spend a lot of money on the experience. I won't be working during that experience. And there goes the nest egg.
1: Yeah, a lot of texts on this from parents with some pretty sound advice. Some people pretty passionate. This one says, absolutely give it to him. If you've been telling him about this money, then it is his. You don't suddenly change the rules because you don't like the dream he's chosen. This one says, I was the kid in this scenario. So here's a real tried and true situation. It says, my parents gave me the money when I turned 18. I blew almost all of it, traveling, concerts, random adventures with my friends. It was the greatest year of my life, but also my biggest financial regret. If I could go back, I would beg them to hold it.
0: Lauren, ask yourself this, and we just keep using $20,000 as the example. I don't know what the nest egg is. If you were 18 and your mom gave you $20,000, would you have been responsible with it?
1: Probably not. Probably not. I mean, I was a pretty responsible
0: kid. I think it's really hard for 18-year-olds to see 20 grand and to not at least be like, this could be car, this could be
1: this. There needs to be some guidance with investing or this or that.
0: I mean, listen, like, we have plans for our kids, but those financial, they're locked into certain things. Our kids, you know, I'm trying to set aside for the kids, and guess what? The financial institution tells me I can't use it on certain things.
1: There's a reason why.
0: If a bank or a financial institution or an investment firm can be like, hey, it can only be used for this. Why can't I, as a parent, say, sorry, buddy, it can only be used for this?
1: This text says, guys, we went through this exact thing. We had saved $18,000 for our son for college. He decided he wanted to backpack through Europe instead. We told him the money was for education or career training. He was not happy with us. But 2 years later, he enrolled in an electrician program and thanked us for not handing it over.
0: I feel like most kids would thank you for putting it towards something. I feel like most kids would.
1: Yeah, this one says life isn't only about careers. If my kid wanted to see the world, learn languages, volunteer, gain life experience, I would support that. So see, there's angles on both sides. Like, if he's going to have this incredible year and learn and grow and develop as a person, some people would say, I would give money for that.
0: Is it financially responsible? I understand traveling or doing some cool experience. And I will say, if you want to travel the world, oh, heck of a lot easier before kids. Mm-hmm. But is it financially wise to take 2 months off and not work and just travel? I would say no. The most I would take off of work is like 2 weeks.
1: Yeah, you could take more off than that. Come on.
0: I would take whatever my PTO is. But
1: this one says, and by the way, a lot of people texting saying, don't even tell him about it. If he doesn't know, don't tell him yet. But this one says, we compromised. Our son actually got 25% of the money we saved for travel and to figure himself out. The other 75% stayed untouched until he chose what
0: Brilliant.
1: He wanted to do.
0: Okay. Brilliant. I don't know why I didn't think about this. Budget the nest egg. So then you tell them what the whole nest egg is, and you divide it in what is, and you give the portion for fun. I think that's maybe the best thing, because that's what we do with our own life. What we should be doing with our own life is the money we make from our job, we divide it into bills, we divide it into savings, we divide it into emergencies, we divide it into fun. And maybe that's what you need to do. So instead of all 25 goes to boring stuff, maybe you say, all right, here's 20,000. You get 3,000 for fun. Sure. Go decide what you want to do with that $3,000.
1: One other text here says, my parents held my college fund when I dropped out. I was furious for years, but looking back now at 35, they saved me from making a very expensive mistake.
0: I mean, I've thought of a few things. You can turn it into a retirement account. So you can turn it to when they retire. So be like, all right, you'll get it when you're 65 or whatever. The other thing is, and this I think is key, don't tell your kids. I'm not telling our kids. I mean, our boys, you know, I'm not telling them. Mm-hmm. I'm not going to say, hey, boys, look what your account says. Nope. No. They will find out at the end.
1: Yep.
0: And if
1: whatever
0: I have a boat,
1: looks like.
0: I have a boat.
1: If we go on a really fancy vacation, yeah, well, exactly. Then whatever.
0: Sorry, boys, we missed your vacation. We went to Turks and Caicos. All right. Well, keep texting us. It's Joey and Lauren.
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3: 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Baseball, the Pittsburgh Pirates get a win yesterday as they defeat the Houston Astros. 10-6 the final score. Home runs from O'Neill Cruz, Brandon Lau, and Indy Rodriguez. For Cruz and Lau, they reached 3-run shots. Jake Mangum ties a career high. He had 4 hits, and Bubba Chandler picks up just his 2nd win of the year. He gave up 4 runs and 5 hits, 3 earned runs over 5 innings. Series does continue today. Pittsburgh will have righty Paul Skeens on the mound. He enters with a 6-5 record. Pitt football, linebacker Isaiah Simmons, who is set to be part of the 2026 recruiting class, He has pushed back his enrollment. This is after he suffered a season-ending knee injury.

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11: Here's your B94 forecast. Ample sunshine expected today with daytime highs approaching 79. Clear skies tonight, lows dip down to about 48. Tomorrow, daytime highs approaching 82. Temperatures above average Friday and Saturday with highs in the low 80s. Slight chance for storms Saturday. From the Weatherology Weather Lab, I'm meteorologist Jennifer Wojcicki on B94. Currently 52.
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0: Joey and Lauren in the morning. 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
1: News. I'm Chris Foster. The primary for California governor is undecided. The top two finishers advance, and Republican Steve Hilton leads the ballot count so far.
2: We are going to make California the best place in the world to start and run a business, to start and raise a family. This is the place.
1: Democrat Javier Becerra is in second place ahead of Democrat Tom Steyer.
3: California is the richest state in the richest country in the history of the world. It's unacceptable that right now so many Californians struggle to make ends meet.
1: Los Angeles Mayor Karen Bass advances to the general election in her race against either Republican Spencer Pratt or another Democrat, Nitya Ramon. In Iowa, Trump-backed House Republican Ashley Hinson wins her Senate primary and will face Democrat Josh Turek in November. At least one person's killed and Kuwait's main airport is badly damaged in an Iranian drone attack. 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
4: From the Laurel Media Newsroom, I'm Johnny Marks. Budget talks continue in Harrisburg this week. State Representative Martin Kauser.
5: I'm continuing to push for a final budget that respects the taxpayers, that doesn't spend more money than what we have coming in, and funds the core functions of government.
4: Pennsylvania State Police say that five people were killed in crashes over the Memorial Day weekend. State Police investigated a total of over 843 crashes and made 399 arrests for DUI. City police in St. Mary's called to a residence on Brussels Street for a report of harassment incident. A 35-year-old man from St. Mary's received a citation for harassment after engaging in a course of conduct of

0: harassing an employee and the owner of a local roofing company. St. Mary's Heritage Preservation Group looking for volunteers to water flowers downtown during the summer season. Anyone interested can call 814-834-6848. And that's the latest from the Laurel Media Newsroom.
1: Here's your B94 forecast. Ample sunshine expected today with daytime highs approaching 79. Clear skies tonight, lows dip down to about 48. Tomorrow, daytime highs approaching 82. Temperatures above average Friday and Saturday with highs in the low 80s. Slight chance for storms Saturday. From the Weatherology Weather Lab, I'm meteorologist Jennifer Wojcicki on B94. Currently 52.
2: North Central and Northwest Pennsylvania's home for all

0: this thing. Good morning, Lauren. How we doing?
1: Good. You doing good?
0: Yourself? You know what? I'm doing great. I'm a ball of nerves. My favorite hockey team is playing in the Stanley Cup final, so most people don't care, but I care. And, I'm
1: stressing out over
0: it. It's going to be a big week. We'll see how it all shakes out. So
1: I got to say, every time I watch a hockey game, I go, how are these guys turning around and playing another game in a couple of days? Like, I could not physically recover from that for months. Like, even just the skating alone. Take out the fact that they're getting, like, hit up against the glass and things like that. Just the skating alone at that speed, and I would literally, my legs, I'd pull something.
0: Someone told me that plays hockey, they

0: said, you know, like when you watch sports, like you'll see people and you're like, they're just a freak athlete. They could probably play like three sports. He says hockey players is not like that. Like you should see them try and play basketball. They're awful because they're so used to skating.
1: Yeah.
0: That like they, running they is like, yeah,
1: sneakers.
0: They're just like, yeah. Come on, man. Where's my stick?
1: I if you put me on ice skates, I'll fall in a second. All it's just crazy.
0: Trending stories are up next.
1: Yeah. Bug spray's not working, y'all. I just read new data on mosquitoes, and it's next on Joey and Lauren.
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15: 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But nah, here's another hit. This is B94.

0: It's Joey and Lauren. I'm going to ruin a lot of days today, and I want to apologize for that. But we're about spreading the truth here, all right? Just trying to give you with the facts. Italian dishes that aren't even Italian. So how many of you go out there and are like, oh, I love Italian food? I'm going to list the dishes that, yeah, you can't go to Italy. You can't go to Rome. And they'll be like, oh, yeah, we got that coming
1: they'll
0: up for you.
1: They'll tell me spaghetti is not Italian. And yeah, like, I grew
0: probably
1: up on spaghetti.
0: The way you've had it.
1: It's different than the way I've had it.
0: Well, I've shared this many times, and we'll start with this. And this is my little dinner party trick. Lauren hates this. But when I learn a random fact that I don't think a lot of people know, I make it my whole personality. And I've done that with Caesar salad. So let's start off from the top rope. Most people, when they think of Caesar salad, they would probably think it's somewhat Italian, right? I think most people, a lot of Italian restaurants do it.
1: Maybe. I don't know why my brain makes me think maybe it's a Greek thing. I feel like
0: I've never thought of it.
1: No,
0: I think
1: you
0: Greek
1: haven't?
0: Salad is a Greek thing.
1: Oh, I guess that's true.
0: Well, either way, Caesar salad, nothing to do with Italian. In fact, it was invented in Mexico. It was invented in Mexico as a salad that they were like, hey, we've got a bunch of tourists. How do we make them feel special? How do we make them feel fancy? Let's invent a salad. So what's crazy is technically you should be able to go to a Mexican restaurant and start off with a Caesar salad.
1: Cinco de Mayo.
0: Which is
1: have a Caesar salad.
0: That never happens. I've never been like, yeah, before I start with the chimichanga, let me get a Caesar salad, right? That's just something that doesn't exist.
1: How funny.
0: Okay, so that's
1: yeah,
0: the
1: I've
0: first
1: heard that
0: thing.
1: Before.
0: Maybe this will surprise you, maybe not. But let's start with old fettuccine Alfredo. That's right. Fettuccine Alfredo, the way you know it, the way you love it, with the fettuccine noodles and the Alfredo sauce. Guess what? Not Italian. You cannot go to Italy and go get yourself a fettuccine Alfredo.
1: So what is it there? When you say the way I know it, is it different? Like, it's, do they make
0: they,
1: it differently?
0: They do like noodles with just like butter, but they don't do like the Alfredo sauce. They certainly don't do it with fettuccine noodles. It's more like a, you know, what's it called? Cacio e pepe? Is that what it's called? Cacio e pepe?
1: I have no idea.
0: You know what I'm saying? You don't know what I'm
1: yeah,
0: saying
1: I'm
0: when I say cacio e pepe?
1: Like I know what you're talking about.
0: Okay, so yeah, Alfredo sauce
1: well, shoot.
0: Like that doesn't exist. Here we go. This is another rough one. A lot of times when you go to a restaurant and you get pasta, you get garlic bread on the side.
1: Mm-hmm.
0: Not Italian. That is not in Italy. Garlic
1: I wonder
0: bread.
1: How that started.
0: Yeah. Garlic bread with pasta. Bread is only served with scarpetta, which is not a side dish. So they never serve garlic bread on the side.
1: Right. I'm wondering who started that at what? Like, who decided
0: would,
1: we need a
0: I
1: side
0: would just
1: of
0: assume
1: carbs
0: America.
1: With the carbs.
0: I would assume America's like, yeah, this is great, but give me some garlic bread, right? Okay, so spaghetti and meatballs are separate dishes. Now, I think if you go to nice Italian restaurants, they normally, meatballs is like an appetizer, but that's how mm-hmm. it is there. You'll get like a meatball or like two meatballs in a dish with a little bit of marinara. It's not served on top of spaghetti.
1: I've never actually really loved spaghetti and meatballs. I would rather have a spaghetti with a meat sauce than the big old fat meatballs on top of the spaghetti.
0: So I hate to tell you that. That's just ragu. That's not spaghetti. So if you have ground beef in your spaghetti, that is not Italian. Okay?
1: That's just the way my mama did it. In fact, my mom would do ground beef and sausage, like a half and half blend. So it would be like a Jimmy Dean and a ground beef, and then you had the pasta sauce. The
0: can't
1: Prego.
0: Can't get that in Naples.
1: No, probably not.
0: And then the last one. This hurts. Outside of even, like, they even say chicken parmesan is not very Italian, but putting chicken on any pasta dish is totally not Italian.
1: Really?
0: So,
1: okay.
0: A chicken fettuccine Alfredo,
1: blasphemy.
0: They would literally, they would be like, this doesn't exist here. You're making this up. Like,
1: oh
0: we don't
1: God.
0: Do this. I don't know what one hurts the most. I think knowing that if I went to Rome on vacation and I wanted a big old heaping bowl of pasta, to know I wouldn't get a side of garlic bread is kind of hurtful. Not a breadstick, not a garlic bread, not garlic toast, not any of it.
1: I also feel like I'd be like, I

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13: Here's your B94 forecast. Ample sunshine expected today with daytime highs approaching 79. Clear skies tonight, lows dip down to about 48. Tomorrow, daytime highs approaching 82. Temperatures above average Friday and Saturday with highs in the low 80s. Slight chance for storms Saturday. From the Weatherology Weather Lab, I'm meteorologist Jennifer Wojcicki on B94. Currently 56.
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0: the show today, we learned that I cannot drive in parking garages. Now, in my defense, okay, I'll tell you the story in just a moment. In my defense, I've never been a fan. How many times do I say, gosh, I hate these parking garages. And I have a truck and it turns into a little bit of a nightmare. I normally go to the very top. Yes, 2 days ago, we were leaving a parking garage. Another truck was coming. So I turned a little bit more to my right. I made a tight turn and the entire right side of my truck scraped against a concrete pillar.
1: And there were some booms and crashes within that. And I actually thought you collided with the truck next to us with how loud it was.
0: Yeah. So
1: it was but you know what I thought? Fun experience.
0: There's a chance maybe that the person in another truck is listening. I mean, because they had to have heard it. I believe his window was down.
1: There was a lady walking too. She was snap. Yeah, I just kept my mouth shut. I was like, I'm not saying a thing. But a lot of you texting in condolences to Joey for basically destroying the entire side of his truck. Also offering some advice. So you'll have to scroll through the text line later to maybe pick up on some of the advice on how to fix it. But most people saying, yes, Joey, it is really tight in those parking garages. Next time, maybe wait for that guy to finish his turn. Although some say he should be at fault for cutting too close to you.
0: I don't want to get into that.
1: Because you were avoiding hitting him.
0: So let's just make it very clear. If that truck did not just show up in the middle of the lane, acting like no one else was going to be in the garage, this doesn't happen. I'm just letting you know that. You agree.
1: Yeah.
0: Yeah,
1: but you could play the what-if game all day. It happens.
0: Yeah, because that's how accidents happen. I mean, car accidents happen because somebody did something and they shouldn't, whatever. I got to figure it out. Or I just need a Geo Metro, if you remember those cars, and just I need a tiny car.
1: Joey needs a Prius.
0: Yeah, I need something. So
1: yeah, you do. Yeah. Also, you wanted to be hypnotized because of your love of club sandwiches, but you can't eat the club sandwich anymore because you got terrible food poisoning, and now you want someone to trick you into thinking you could eat it again.
0: Amen. 2 months ago, got the worst food poisoning of my life thanks to a sub sandwich. I love this sub sandwich. I get it all the time, and now I can't even look at pictures of it. And so a little hypnotizing could go a long way.
1: So we have multiple texts saying that they know a guy, they know someone who could hypnotize you. I guess there's a couple local people that do this.
0: Okay.
1: So they're willing to get you connected.
0: I will have to say, we'll have to check with management because you know what I just thought of? Is there like some legal, like if I get hypnotized on the radio, I mean, that who's driving the ship? What if I say something, do something that I shouldn't?
1: Also, if the hypnotist accidentally hypnotizes someone listening? So while someone's driving and they're like, must have a club sandwich.
0: It flips. I take away their love of club sandwiches. They're like, I hate club sandwiches now. I took it from you.
1: Thousands of people now done with club sandwiches. Yeah,
0: anybody listening hates them. Gets food
1: Maybe
0: poisoning.
1: Maybe it's a bad idea.
0: All right. Well, if you missed any part of the show, listen to the Joey and Lauren On Demand podcast wherever you find your podcast. Be good.
1: Have fun.
0: It's Joey and Lauren.
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9: Here's your B94 forecast. Ample sunshine expected today, with daytime highs approaching 79. Clear skies tonight, lows dip down to about 48. Tomorrow, daytime highs approaching 82. Temperatures above average Friday and Saturday, with highs in the low 80s. Slight chance for storms Saturday. From the Weatherology Weather Lab, I'm meteorologist Jennifer Wojcicki on B94. Currently, it's 62 degrees.
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4: Here's your B94 forecast. Ample sunshine expected this afternoon with daytime highs approaching 79. Lows around 48, tonight clear skies. Mainly clear skies, tomorrow highs level off around 82. Highs around 83, Friday under partly cloudy skies. 81, Saturday, chance of thunderstorms. From the Weatherology Weather Lab, I'm meteorologist Jennifer Wojcicki on B94. Currently 67.
5: Halsey's got a new film in the works, and she's doing it with her fiancé, Avon Jogia. They actually co-wrote the script together, and he's directing the project. She will star in it. It's called Replacer. Here's Halsey without me.

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We'll take care of the rest. 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

0: Hunter X with Golden from K-Pop Demon Hunters. There's a new board game called Double K-Pop Demon Hunters that came out on Monday. That's what it's known as internationally. Here in the U.S., it's being called Spotted K-Pop Demon Hunters. You've got a couple of other options, too, when it comes to board games for the movie. There is Monopoly Deal and the regular old school Monopoly available as well.
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1: News. I'm CJ Pop. The U.S. and Iran have gone on the attack again, and talks to end the conflict continue. On the New York Post Pod Force One podcast, the president saying Iran's leader is directly involved in talks about the war. Plus,
2: would you like to meet him or meet any of the Iranians in person?
3: I've never thought of it, actually. It's a very good question. I'll think of it. Yeah, I'd like to meet him. I'd like to meet everybody. I'd like to meet him. We probably will meet at some point, depending on how it all works out.
1: Republican Steve Hilton and Democrat Javier Becerra take the lead in California's governor's race. It'll be settled in November general election. Hilton moments ago on Fox TV LA, blaming his opponent.
4: It's his party and it's him. It's the Democrat political machine that's been running California and that's given us the highest cost of living in the country, the highest unemployment rate in the country.
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5: From the Laurel Media Newsroom, I'm Johnny Marks. Pennsylvanians urged to vaccinate to prevent the spread of measles this summer.
6: 32 measles cases have been confirmed in the Keystone State amid a nationwide surge, according to the Centers for Disease Control and Prevention. Candice DeMattes, with Partnership to Fight Infectious Disease, says measles is the most infectious pathogen that humans come in contact with.
5: Budget talks continue in Harrisburg this week. State Representative Martin Kowser.
7: I'm continuing to push for a final budget that respects the taxpayers, that doesn't spend more money than what we have coming in, and funds the core functions of government.
5: Pennsylvania State Police say that 5 people were killed in crashes over the Memorial Day weekend. State Police investigated a total of over 843 crashes and made 399 arrests for DUI. City police in St. Mary's called to a residence on Brussels Street for a report of harassment incident. A 35-year-old man from St. Mary's received a citation for harassment after engaging in a course of conduct of harassing an employee and the owner of a local roofing company. St. Mary's Heritage Preservation Group looking for volunteers to water flowers downtown during the summer season. Anyone interested can call 814-834-6848. The Flightline Flea Market returns to the St. Mary's Airport this summer. The first is June 13th, the second July 18th, and a third on September 12th at the Municipal Airport. The event runs from 10 a.m. until 2 p.m. There will also be a fly-in, drive-in pancake breakfast from 7:30 to noon at the Airport Hangar 7. A youth fly fishing class will be offered on Tuesday, June 9th. That will take place at the Andrews Farm, located on Nickel Road in Emporium. No experience is necessary and equipment is needed. That's the latest from the Laurel Media Newsroom.
8: Here's your B94 forecast. Ample sunshine expected this afternoon, with daytime highs approaching 79. Lows around 48 tonight, clear skies. Mainly clear skies tomorrow, highs level off around 82. Highs around 83 Friday, under partly cloudy skies. 81 Saturday, chance of thunderstorms. From the Weatherology Weather Lab, I'm meteorologist

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1: Now, in honor of our service men and women stationed all around the world, we proudly present the Star-Spangled Banner as never before heard on B94.

There was a lawyer once. His name was Francis Scott Key. He penned a song that I'm sure you're aware of. You've seen it. It's in most hymnals throughout our churches. It's called the National Anthem. It is our song as an American. We go, however, to a ball game, we stand in our church services, and we sing the words of that song, and they float over our minds and our lips, and we don't even realize what we're singing. Most of us have memorized it as a child, but we've never really thought about what it means. Let me tell you a story. Francis Scott Key was a lawyer in Baltimore. The colonies were engaged in vicious conflict with the mother country, Britain. Because of this conflict and the protractedness of it, they had accumulated prisoners on both sides. The American colonies had prisoners and the British had prisoners. And the American government initiated a move. They went to the British and they said, "Let us negotiate for the release of these prisoners." They said, "We want to send a man out to discuss this with you." They were holding the American prisoners in boats about 1,000 yards offshore. And they said, "We want to send a man by the name of Francis Scott Key. He will come out and negotiate to see if we can make a mutual exchange." On the appointed day, in a rowboat, he went out to this boat and he negotiated with the British officials. And they reached a conclusion that men could be exchanged on a one-for-one basis. Francis Scott Key, jubilant with the fact that he'd been successful, went down below in the boats, and what he found was a cargo hold full of humanity, men. And he said, "Men, I've got news for you tonight. You're free." He said, "Tonight I have negotiated successfully your return to the colonies." He said, "You'll be taken out of this boat, out of this filth, out of your chains." As he went back up on board to arrange for their passage to the shore, the admiral came and he said, "We have a slight problem." He said, "We will still honor our commitment to release these men, but it'll be merely academic after tonight. It won't matter." And Francis Scott Key said, "What do you mean?" He said, "Well, Mr. Key," he said, "tonight we have laid an ultimatum upon the colonies. Your people will either capitulate and lay down the colors of that flag that you think so much of, or you see that fort right over there, Fort Henry?" He said, "We're going to remove it from the face of the earth." He said, "How are you going to do that?" He said, "If you will, scan the horizon of the sea." And as he looked, he could see hundreds of little dots. And he said, "That's the entire British war fleet." He said, "All of the gunpowder, all of the armament is being called upon to demolish that fort. It will be here within striking distance in a matter of about 2.5 hours. He said, "The war is over. These men would be free anyway." He said, "You can't shell that fort." He said, that's a large fort. He said, "It's full of women and children." He says, "It's predominantly not a military fort." He said, "Don't worry about it." They said, "We've left them a way out." And he said, "What's that?" He said, "Do you see that flag way up on the rampart?" He said, "We have told them that if they will lower that flag, the shelling will stop immediately. And we'll know that they've surrendered, and you'll now be under British rule." Francis Scott Key went down below and told the men what was about to happen. And they said, "How many ships?" He said, "Hundreds." The ships got closer. Francis Scott Key went back up on top and he said, "Men, I'll shout down to you what's going on as we watch." As twilight began to fall, and as the haze hung over the ocean as it does at sunset, suddenly the British war fleet unleashed. He says, "The sound was deafening. There were so many guns that there were no reliefs." He said, "It was absolutely impossible to talk or hear." He said, "Suddenly the sky, although dark, was suddenly lit." And he says, from down below, all he could hear the men, the prisoners, saying was, "Tell us where the flag is. What have they done with the flag?"

Is the flag still flying over the rampart? Tell us. 1 hour, 2 hours, 3 hours into the shelling. Every time the bomb would explode and it would be close to the flag, they could see the flag in the illuminated red glare of that bomb, and Francis Scott Key would report down to the men below, it's still up. It's not down. The admiral came and he said, your people are insane. He said, what's the matter with them? He said, don't they understand this is an impossible situation? Francis Scott Key said he remembered what George Washington had said. He said the thing that sets the American Christian apart from all other people in the world is he will die on his feet before he'll live on his knees. The admiral said, we have now instructed all of the guns to focus on the rampart to take that flag down. He said, we don't understand something. Our reconnaissance tells us that that flag has been hit directly again and again and again, and yet it's still flying. We don't understand that. But he said, now we're about to bring every gun for the next 3 hours to bear on that point. Francis Scott Key said the barrage was unmerciful. All that he could hear was the men down below praying. The prayer. God, keep that flag flying where we last saw it. Sunrise came. He said there was a heavy mist hanging over the land, but the rampart was tall enough. There stood the flag, completely nondescript, in shreds. The flagpole itself was at a crazy angle. The flag was still at the top. Francis Scott Key went aboard and immediately went into Fort Henry to see what had happened. And what he'd found had happened was that that flagpole and that flag had suffered repetitious direct hits. And when hit had fallen, but men, fathers, who knew what it meant for that flag to be on the ground, although knowing that all of the British guns were trained on it, walked over and held it up humanly until they died. Their bodies were removed and others took their place. Francis Scott Key said what held that flagpole in place at that unusual angle were patriots' bodies. He penned the song, "Oh, say can you see by the dawn's early light what so proudly we hailed at the twilight's last gleaming? Or the rocket's red glare, the bombs bursting in air, gave proof through the night that the flag was still there. Oh, say, does that star-spangled banner yet fly and wave o'er the land of the free and the home of the brave? The debt was demanded. The price, it was paid.

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15: Here's your B94 forecast. Ample

0: Sunshine expected this afternoon with daytime highs approaching 79. Lows around 48 tonight, clear skies. Mainly clear skies tomorrow, highs level off around 82. Highs around 83 Friday under partly cloudy skies. 81 Saturday, chance of thunderstorms. From the Weatherology Weather Lab, I'm meteorologist Jennifer Wojcicki on B94. Currently, it's 72 degrees.
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0: 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I'm Kelsey Page. 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
18: Here's your B94 forecast. Ample sunshine expected this afternoon, with daytime highs approaching 79. Lows around 48. Tonight, clear skies. Mainly clear skies. Tomorrow, highs level off around 82. Highs around 83 Friday, under partly cloudy skies. 81 Saturday, chance of thunderstorms. From the Weatherology Weather Lab, I'm meteorologist Jennifer Wojcicki on B94. Right now, 73.
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19: Hey there, I'm Kelsey Page. It's a Wednesday, the middle of the week. I think you need a little pick-me-up song. This is one of those happy songs to me. It's 24K Golden and Ian Dior with Mood.

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0: 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It's the PIAA Class 1A quarterfinals as the Elk County Catholic Crusaders meet the Claysburg Kimmel Bulldogs at First Commonwealth Field in Homer Center. 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
7: Here's your B94 forecast. Daytime highs approaching 79 this afternoon under sunny skies. Lows dip down to about 48 tonight. Mainly clear skies, tomorrow, high of 82. A mix of clouds and sun, Friday, with daytime highs approaching 83. 81, chance of thunderstorms, Saturday. From the Weatherology Weather Lab, I'm meteorologist Jennifer Wojcicki on B94. Currently, it's 74 degrees.
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4: Here's your B94 forecast. Daytime highs approaching 79 this afternoon under sunny skies. Lows dip down to about 48 tonight. Mainly clear skies, tomorrow, high of 82. A mix of clouds and sun, Friday, with daytime highs approaching 83. 81, chance of thunderstorms, Saturday. From the Weatherology Weather Lab, I'm meteorologist Jennifer Wojcicki on B94. Currently, 75.
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6: Hey, coming up in a few moments, Taylor Swift. She's got a brand new song coming out later on this week. We'll hear from her in a few moments. First, this from Shawn Mendes.

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Sorry, no AI here. 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

0: 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We have over 600 in stock, and they're on sale now.
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happy, you enjoy the music. When you're sad, the lyrics pick you up. And when it's payday, you go shopping. Yeah, we understand. Don't worry, we'll be right here when you get back. Today's best music, B94.

0: every now and then I see something on my Facebook page that just resonates with me on a deeply like cellular level. My friend Tia Biro, she shared this recently. I want to be extremely clear about this. I never don't want tacos. It is never a bad or inappropriate time for tacos. I will never be displeased by receiving tacos. At no point in my life will I ever be like, no, thank you. I don't want tacos right now. Tia, I'm right there with you. Thank you so very much for making sure that this is out there. It's an important thing. It needs to be stated out loud and often. Tia Biro, my Facebook friend of the day today. Yes, 1,000 times yes to this.
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9: 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All proceeds will be donated to the Allegheny Veterans Center in Clarendon.
8: And that's a look at your B94 community calendar.

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0: Here's your B94 forecast. Sunny skies this afternoon with highs around 79. Clear skies tonight, lows level off around 50. Daytime highs approaching 82. Tomorrow, mainly sunny skies. Partly cloudy skies Friday with highs around 84. 81 chance for storms Saturday. From the Weatherology Weather Lab, I'm meteorologist Jennifer Wojcicki on B94. Currently, it's 77 degrees.
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1: Fox News, I'm Tom Graham. Violence once again escalating between the U.S. and Iran. The two sides at changing strikes overnight. Kuwait briefly shutting down its main airport after Iranian drone heavily damaged it.
2: Now, according to Kuwaiti officials, at least one person was killed and 63 others were injured. Damage from that barrage of drones and missiles forced officials to close down one of the airport's terminals, but have since reopened it.
1: Fox's Jeff Paul, Homeland Security Secretary Mark Wayne Mullen going before a House panel today. Several Democrats demanding changes or the dismantling of ICE.
3: The cruelty runs to the top of DHS, weaponizing the immigration system for your president and this administration's racist grievances.
1: New Jersey Congresswoman LaMonica McGivern has been critical of an immigration detention facility in Newark. It's been the site of recent violent anti-ICE protests. 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
4: Good evening, everyone, and welcome to another edition of the 814 Sports Beat. 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And certainly they have expressed interest in wanting to be along for some other stuff coming up. 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We go back to Duber's Place and Bob Perana, who speaks with Chris Linderman of the NYPA Corporate Cup Soccer Showcase today. Now, there will be a little part of this that's dated, but the rest of it still applies. 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Just search out Duber's Place, D-U-B-E-R, apostrophe S place, and Bob's got some real good stuff on there that you can go back and check out as well. 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
5: Pleasure to have you on Duber's discussion, Chris. I was thinking the other day, you know, by the time this airs, we're going to be about 80 days away from kickoff for the matches for the Sunday, July 19th, New York, Pennsylvania Corporate Cup Soccer Showcase. And I was thinking, this really isn't even the calm before the storm, buddy. You have been busy year-round, and I really wanted today to focus. And Leo, my producer of 102 years of age, who was with me at the WKZA day, says he called me a windbag. Says I got to keep these to 15 minutes, so let's tear it out. But where are you in the game so far, Chris, as far as, man, there's a lot that's happened and a lot more to do. How you feeling, and what's your thoughts as we approach that July 19th date?
6: Well, right now we're getting ready for Media Day.
5: Mm-hmm.
6: That is May

0: 31st. So we're completing all the posters. I have like five left to do of those. We've already ordered the kits. We have to order the ball kids kits. We have to order the shirts for the coaches. And get all the pamphlets ready. So we've been prepping that stuff for a month or two now.
1: Yeah. Yeah.
0: And we'll have to get it printed this in May. So it's hard to believe like May's almost here.
1: Yeah. Yeah. It is crazy because, you know, you go back to every year, the thing winds down. Oh, the next day you're cleaning up. Do you get a break, Chris?
0: yeah, we do. Probably August, early September.
1: Mm-hmm.
0: But, I mean, early September we're putting, you know, we are kind of looking at the calendar on possible dates of tryouts for the fall and then possible dates for tryouts for the next spring. Mm-hmm. And then, of course, we're trying to schedule the game date with the school.
1: Right.
0: That we usually pick three schools to ask, and then we narrow it down to one.
1: So this will be the first time at Salamanca. Got to be excited just to bring that to them as well, Chris. How are they doing with you?
0: So far, so good. They have a brand new facility there.
1: Yeah, yeah.
0: So it'll be pretty exciting. They're pretty excited about, you know, featuring their new facility in this way.
1: Mm-hmm.
0: So I think it'll go well. I think it'll go pretty, you know, yeah. I can't imagine it won't go well, but that's exciting to go there.
1: Sure.
0: For that reason. Plus, if you remember Chuck Talbot.
1: Yeah. Yeah.
0: He's from Salamanca. Dave's from Salamanca.
1: Okay.
0: So we're kind of going full circle here. Like, we started in St. Bonaventure the first year, mm-hmm. and now we're ending, like 10th year, we are looping back to Salamanca.
1: Yeah, I'll tell you what, Chuck, he made my day every time I would go up there, because it would usually be the only time I'd see him is match days, and what a sweetheart guy he was. And I know that was tough for Dave when, you know, he passed right before last year's match. So Chuck's always in my heart, but what a super guy, Chris. I just can't say enough. That smile he had just lit me up every time I seen him. So that's awesome. And by the way, this is the 10th edition of this. And I know I asked you last year at one time, and it's kind of a strange question, but at the same time, it's like, you know, you guys were in the lab, you got this going, and now it's almost as if you've created a monster of sorts. I don't mean it in a bad way, but boy, it sure has taken off, hasn't it, my friend?
0: Yeah, I think that's an understatement. It's hard to believe that we are at the point we are at now, where I was talking to somebody the other day and I said, you know, originally we had 10 schools from each state.
1: Mm-hmm.
0: And this year, I mean, we have 54 schools now throughout the area that we cover.
1: That's awesome.
0: So to go from 20 to 54 in like 10 years, I think it's pretty significant. I mean, it's almost triple, but, yeah, it feels like every year another school contacts us and says, hey, can our players try out for this game?
1: Yeah, because I've done...
0: And we always say yes, so that's how it kind of expands.
1: Yeah, and I noticed more like down this way in PA, you know, more of the southern part of like District 9 and stuff has really, you know, jumped aboard on this. And I got to talk about, Chris, you know, one thing that's distinct about you guys, it's for all grades. And but it's not a gimme, and I think it might be hard for people sometime to grasp that these are the best of the best, and you've got kids vying for what, 22 positions for a team, you know, two girls teams, two boys teams from each state. Tryouts when they start, there's not a gimme, is it? It is a process, and kids are gonna have to show a little what they got. And that might be hard for people to grasp sometimes. How kind of hard maybe is that process, Chris? Or what are you finding, you know, as far as kids giving that effort they need to?
0: Well, I mean, the evaluation trial process the first one that starts out pretty hard.
1: Yeah.
0: You know, so we usually have anywhere from 250 to 275 kids mm-hmm. trying out for those 176 spots.
1: Right.
0: So, that's why we expanded to four tryout sessions.

0: the first year we had one tryout session. The next couple of years we had two. And then eventually we expanded to four because we just thought it gives the players more opportunity to show their skills. And then it also gives the coaches more opportunity to see the players.
1: Sure.
0: And, you know, since we have all these schools, like the coaches aren't familiar with all these players. Like they don't, many of them, they don't play against during the season.
1: Mm-hmm.
0: So it helps to have all those tryout sessions. And we encourage the players to attend all four sessions.
1: Sure.
0: And, like you can see when the kids come, like they are putting everything they have into it.
1: Mm-hmm.
0: And like, they really want to, be selected for a team. And I think that that's significant.
1: Yeah. Yeah.
0: Like it's become a goal for people.
1: Sure.
0: Or it's become a goal for players to make a team. And I think that's really significant for us as the founders of this event and to see how far it's come.
1: Yeah. And you know, it's a point too, where it's like, you know, the one thing I found fascinating down this way is the repertoire the coaches have kind of gained with each other. And again, that's another thing that whether you make the team or not, you're around some of the finest soccer minds in the area. And, you know, there have kids that have not made it. And I've seen examples, I won't give them, but, you know, where someone has not made either of the teams. And, you know, the next year they're excelling on the gold team. And it's just putting forth that effort. But I do think that just being around those soccer minds, Chris, has to be a plus if you make a team or not. And I think that's one of the hidden gems of what you've brought to the area as well, Chris.
0: Yeah, one of our original goals was to promote the game of soccer in this area. Because, I mean, let's be honest, football was king.
1: Yeah, yeah.
0: But, I mean, some people still consider football king. But I think soccer has made some huge strides in, you know, bridging the gap.
1: Yeah.
0: But, there's coaches that have, you know, developed relationships, like other schools that, you know, play each other in the regular season now that didn't before.
1: Mm-hmm.
0: So it's pretty cool. Like, they develop relationships, the players develop relationships with each other. They're normally, you know, battling each other on the field, right, whereas now they're on the same team.
1: Yeah, yeah. Yeah, and that's so cool, too, because I get back when I was doing the newspaper gig, I saw these kids kick acid with each other, and then comes game time with their teammates, and it's a whole different characteristic, and you can just see the joy of them playing the game, Chris, so, which leads me to say, these aren't just let's throw a ball out and play. These kids, all four matches, it's a gut test, dude, and that's part of the ambiance of your event, is that they're going for it. And that's got to make you guys feel so good to see kids, not just, hey, it's an all-star game, let's wave to the crowd. They're playing soccer, and that gets pretty intense, doesn't it?
0: Oh, yeah. You can feel the intensity when the matches are going on.
1: Yeah.
0: And, you know, I think that separates our event from other all-star games, whereas some all-star games, you know, they just kind of, there's not much defense. They're just kind of messing around a little bit. But mm-hmm. ours, like, I think the kids take this event pretty serious.
1: Yeah, that's kind of so cool. And again, I think the other thing, and it's one of those deals where I know just because of the venue and the way things go that you guys don't, it's free admission. And that's something you've always had a strong belief in that, haven't you? That let's just get people in to enjoy the game.
0: Yeah, we've been asked several times why we don't charge admission. And, you know, people say, well, that's lost revenue and so on and so forth. And, like, you charge admission. They can't believe we don't. But our you know, original thought was always, let's get as many people there as possible to support the players, to watch the event, and not have to worry about, you know, how much it is to get in.
1: Right, right.
0: Like, let them come, maybe get some food from the food trucks, watch some great soccer, and enjoy the event, enjoy their time there. And, you know, if that happens and we create some memories, then I think we've accomplished our goal.
1: Yeah, it's always cool just back to the kids again, seeing these rivals become buddies. And I know, you know, I've seen that, and I know how they keep in touch. So

0: That's a big thing. I got to give kudos to your wife, Rachel, and your sons are always helping you out. But what's life? What's life like when you have to decide, okay, I got to do this tonight, honey? But boy, you got to love the support you get from Rachel and the boys as well, Chris.
1: Yeah, it's funny because like our dining room is kind of like the corporate cup room. So my dining room table is full of paperwork and things as you know, as we work up to game day. But I was doing stuff on the kitchen table the other day, and she's like, "You can't do it in the kitchen. You have to keep it in the dining room." So yeah, they definitely have supported this event. Like my kids have all played.
0: Yeah.
1: Dave's kids have all played. They've made friendships through this event. Like they've got a lot of great memories, and that's something like they can cherish. And you know, like I said, that's one of our goals, is if a player can walk away from this with some sort of memory they can keep, or you know, a cherished moment, or you know, maybe somebody in their family came and watched them, they normally doesn't come.
0: Sure.
1: Something like that, then, you know, I think that's all impactful.
0: Yeah. The other kudos I got to give you guys is your social media presence with Facebook and Instagram. And I'm sure as that developed, you know, as the game was developing, gosh, take it back from year one to now year 10, it just has to be amazing at how much that tool has helped you guys as well, Chris. And you guys keep it up to date as good as anybody.
1: Yeah, I don't think we, this event is as big as it is without that.
0: Right, right.
1: Honestly, yeah. Like I don't see how, you know, back in the day, like, you know, we didn't have email, we didn't have cell phones, we didn't have texting.
0: Sure.
1: All that stuff. I don't know how, like, events were able to build themselves as big as they were. I mean, you had to mail stuff, you had to call people on the phone and leave messages.
0: Right,
1: you know, so on and so forth, and it's such a different world now, where social media is such a huge presence, and we try to capitalize on that and kind of grow the event.
0: Yeah, and like I said, it certainly is the best. Leo's given me the rolling finger, but we're going to keep going. And one of the things that I wanted to ask you about too is the media day itself. That is quite an exhibition. The kids get the cards, the kids get all, you know, their kits, and to see them see that firsthand, to see those trophies, to take pictures with mom and dad and grandpa and the parents and the teammates, that's something that just doesn't happen by snapping a finger. And you got to be proud of that itself, because that day is special, Chris.
1: Yeah, that's another thing I'm working on also. So I ask every player if they're attending, first of all.
0: Yeah.
1: You know, there's people have conflicts. I understand.
0: Sure.
1: And then I need to know how many people they're bringing, so I can get a rough estimate of how many total people are going to be there.
0: Right.
1: But so like today, for example, somebody emailed me and said that they're coming with 10 family members.
0: Hmm.
1: Like that's pretty cool.
0: Yeah, that's awesome. You know, and again, it's a day long event. Where is the media day this year?
1: Oh, it's always at Pitt Bradford.
0: That's what I thought. Okay.
1: Yeah. And so we've always, well, not always, but originally our first media day was in Allegheny.
0: Yeah.
1: I think we did it there 1 year, 2 years, and then we moved to Pitt Bradford because the event started to grow and we needed more room.
0: Mm-hmm.
1: So Pitt Bradford's gym is perfect size.
0: Yeah, it is. And it's just, and again, I remember, you know, you're showing videotapes of free, or, you know, streams of previous games, which are available on Facebook. And it's just so cool when people stop and watch themselves for a little bit.
1: Yeah, we try to add as much to this. I think all the little things we try to add makes it more special and makes it bigger.
0: Yeah, like I said, it is always a special
1: event. And even those like little player cards we do,
0: mm-hmm.
1: I think, you know, those, it's just something like I just happened to think about one day.
0: Yeah.
1: And I was like, I wonder if it's possible to shrink those posters into player cards. And then it worked out. And I was somewhere and I saw a kid had one, a previous player had one like hung up on his fridge or something, I think.
0: Oh, that's awesome.
1: And I thought that was pretty cool.
0: Yeah.
1: And he still got it.
0: Okay. Now, like I said, we're going to be in touch every couple of weeks. I'm going to get

0: Dave on as well as we near. But again, we want to remind people. Oh, I do want to get in real quick. Alumni game. We going with that? And that has to have a little more interest because there's more kids that have played in the game, Chris.
1: Yeah, the alumni is always a great game. Last year went into overtime.
0: Mm-hmm.
1: And it's always a good time. It's the day before the main event, so it's on Saturday. And like we usually have 20 players from each state, 20 previous players, come, and they all get a shirt, and they have a great time. And I just think that has blossomed into something special as well.
0: Yeah, and it's a co-ed game, which kind of makes it even more special, I think, because I think some of the girls have outtaken some of the boys. And like I said, the shirts might not fit like they once did, but they have fun, and that's kind of the beauty of it. Okay, I always try to ask somebody a question, and you can fire one at me, but I was thinking, you're so busy with this all the time, Chris. Do you have any hobbies? Do you have any escapes from life that you yourself could just relax for a little bit, buddy?
1: Well, I used to be into bodybuilding. I haven't gone to the gym in a while.
0: Mm-hmm.
1: But back in my 20s and 30s, like, I was pretty big into that.
0: Yeah.
1: But as I got older, I'm getting lazier, and I just don't feel like going to the gym anymore. But as far as like other hobbies, I don't really have like other hobbies right now.
0: Sure.
1: But I mean, as my kids have grown up, like when my kids were a little smaller.
0: Yeah.
1: I was thinking back, and I was like amazed that, like, wow, we were able to fit all that time.
0: Yeah.
1: Those practices. Like, I have three sons.
0: Yeah. Right.
1: And like, how do we fit it all in?
0: Yeah.
1: So now, I mean, obviously I have more time to do what I want to do because my kids are grown up.
0: Yeah.
1: But, I really don't have a hobby other than this right now.
0: Yeah. I was going to say, it's pretty time consuming. Got anything to throw at me?
1: Well, I was going to ask you, you weren't a soccer fan before.
0: No, not a big one. No. And
1: so, what do you think you'd be doing now if you weren't involved more with soccer the way you are now?
0: Probably being miserable. But the one thing that I say with soccer is, you know, they didn't have it in high school when I was a kid. And I remember, you know, the World Cup, I think it was 96. And then I got into a plant making magnets with English people. I started getting into it, but you know, you kind of lose it a little bit. But then when I got back into sports, I did a high school game. And it's like, damn, I wish we'd have had this. And then it was that year that I had the big sickness. And seeing that corporate cup was like, oh my God, this is the sport for me now. Now, hockey's still number one, but soccer has a special spot with me. I follow the USL, the Premier League, the Wrexham, the league, you know, they're in, and I really am full board in soccer, and I find myself a little more intrigued by women's college soccer and their professional league, because there's some tough girls out there, and I encourage girls that, you know, in the success of our Olympic and World Cup teams. So, but I will have to tip my hat to you because you guys did give me the bug for good. So I'm always going to be appreciative of that. And I'm kind of a soccer nerd per se now, because soccer was always that, like, I'm the cool guy that watches soccer. Now it's like you watch a Pittsburgh Riverhound game and see that crowd down there, and it's like, it's caught on. And I'm just happy that you've helped me, you know, fall in love with that sport fully, Chris. So that's awesome, and I thank you for that.
1: Oh yeah, like we are indebted to you and your coverage over the years.
0: Yeah, well, we're gonna touch base with you again, and obviously it's always been a pleasure, my friend. And like I said, I'll talk with Dave as well. But let's get things ready for Media Day, which again is
1: May 31st.
0: Okay, and the matches will be July 19th at Salamanca High School. I just happen to know, I just looked today because I didn't realize, but the World Cup is starting in June, and that's the day of the final. Did you know that?
1: We did, and we had to schedule the 19th for, you know, a couple different other reasons. But yeah, we do realize that. And the World Cup final is at 3:00, I think.
0: Yeah.
1: So, I mean, it's, you can still watch it. I mean, you can still watch it on your phone.
0: Sure.

0: to. But yes, we did realize that.
1: Okay, and I'm sure you guys will provide updates, but unfortunately, I don't really see a U.S. team making a haul, which is disappointing, but we'll save that chat for another day because, you know, I've been waiting since the 70s for soccer to take off. It has among the young, but among the majors, we're not quite there, but I think we're going to see that yet to come, I hope.
0: Yeah, it's definitely come a long way over the last 10 years.
1: Yep. All right, Chris, let's be in touch again. And as always, my friend, thank you for the hard work. I know that it is not easy. I know sometimes critics make it a little rougher at times, but I know you keep your head up and move forward, dude. And I'm thankful, and I'm sure this whole area and all those kids are thankful for you as well.
0: All right, well, I appreciate hearing that.
2: And that is tonight's show. Thanks again to Bob Perana from Duber's Place on Facebook for allowing us to air his interview as part of our program here. And thanks again to Nichols Portland Incorporated, our sponsor of the show tonight. We appreciate their efforts, and we look forward to another great show coming up next Wednesday night. Good night, everyone.
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0: Hopping in the Wayback Machine back to a time when we actually used the phone to make phone calls. Chuck D here, my most awesome person on the planet Earth, up in a few moments. First, Gaga.
1: No matter what, you got.

Runway. 9 out of 10 doctors recommend listening to Joey and Lauren on your way to work. All right, so that doctor part, yeah, that's not true. But they will make you laugh on B94.

Today's most awesome person on the planet Earth, this dump truck driver by the name of Peter Dameron. He was driving his dump truck down the city streets of Wilmantic in Rhode Island. And as he was driving down, he saw this two-story building was on fire. He pulled up kind of beside to take a look because this guy, Peter Dameron, was also a volunteer firefighter.

0: And as he pulled up, he saw somebody on the second floor, like, that couldn't get out. So Peter takes his dump truck, you know, it's one of those big ones for construction debris, and he backs it up underneath the window, encourages the dude just to jump in to safety. And that's what the guy does. Yeah, the guy jumps into the dump truck, is able to escape the fire. Peter then takes his truck, drives away from the scene as firefighters arrive to put out the fire. Yeah, quick thinking. I love this. Peter Dameron and his dump truck. Today's most awesome person on the planet Earth.
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19: Here's your B94 forecast. Lows level off around 50 tonight under clear skies. Daytime highs approaching 82. Tomorrow, mainly clear skies. Mainly clear skies. Tomorrow night, lows dip down to about 55. Mid-80s, Friday, turning cooler, Saturday, with highs in the low 80s, and storms. From the Weatherology Weather Lab, I'm meteorologist Jennifer Wojcicki on B94. Currently, 77.
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Every song we play is a mood improvement therapy session, each lasting only about 3.5 minutes. Oh, and did we mention the sessions are free? So, how about another? Today's best music, B94. Oh.

0: There's Justin Bieber. My name is Chuck D. Well, kind of really sad news yesterday. We lost musical legend Peabo Bryson. Yeah, he passed away at the age of 75. He'd had a stroke a couple days ago and just apparently never recovered. You'll recognize the name Peabo Bryson. You'll definitely recognize his voice from the song A Whole New World from the Aladdin movie. And also he did Beauty and the Beast with Celine Dion from that movie. Yeah, he won Grammys for both of those songs, but a true vocal powerhouse, Peabo Bryson. So sorry to hear of his passing recently at the age of 75.
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But nah, here's another hit. 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
4: Here's your B94 forecast. Lows level off around 50 tonight under clear skies. Daytime highs approaching 82. Tomorrow, mainly clear skies. Mainly clear skies. Tomorrow night, lows dip down to about 55. Mid-80s, Friday, turning cooler. Saturday, with highs in the low 80s and storms. From the Weatherology Weather Lab, I'm meteorologist Jennifer Wojcicki on B94. Currently, 77.
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0: 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Hey, coming up tomorrow afternoon, it's boys high school baseball playoff action. 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The Elk County Catholic Crusaders taking on the Claysburg Kimmel Bulldogs. We've got live coverage starting tomorrow afternoon at 4:15 right here, B94.
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12: Here's your B94 forecast. Lows level off around 50 tonight under clear skies. Daytime highs approaching 82. Tomorrow, mainly clear skies. Mainly clear skies. Tomorrow night, lows dip down to about 55. Mid-80s, Friday, turning cooler. Saturday, with highs in the low 80s and storms. From the Weatherology Weather Lab, I'm meteorologist Jennifer Wojcicki on B94. Currently, it's 76 degrees.
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1: Fox News, I'm John Saucier. President Trump considering seizing Iran's uranium stockpile. He says negotiations with Iran do continue on a possible permanent peace deal. The president says only the United States and China really have the capability to retrieve that enriched uranium.
2: That stuff is buried underneath a mountain that virtually collapses. Very, very hard to get it. But nevertheless, I want to get it.
1: Well, the United States and Iran have